0: that a product should be sold absolutely everywhere to everyone.
1: A serious crash in the South Australia-Victoria border has forced a shutdown of a major highway. Motorists being told to avoid the Riddick Highway at Glenroy, which will be closed for some time. A Thomastown barbershop has become the latest business to be hit by arsonists. Firefighters arrived at Elite Barbers around midnight to find a window and door smashed and a fire inside. Also two suspicious fires in regional Victoria, a tobacco store at Warragul, and in Morwell, a man suffered burns in a suspicious factory fire. The Greens are demanding a loophole's closed which allows people to buy investment property through a self-managed super fund. The minor party says it allows investors to avoid paying the capital gains tax increase. The Greens are pushing for the rules to be tightened. It's part of a deal to support Labor's broader tax package. The opposition's Tim Wilson says the government is just making life harder.
2: Jim Chalmers no longer knows what's in his budget. The Greens are dictating the terms, and what we know is Jim Chalmers declared war on small business in his budget. Now the Greens are telling him he has to fight another battle against self-managed superannuants.
1: The Auditor-General's recommended the state government improve its accounting and oversight of grants and industry support funding after a forensic investigation cast doubt over a taxpayer-funded $1.5 billion transition package for the forest industry. $71 million was paid to a CFMEU-linked company for training programs. It's also believed that some of the funds were also used to support ineligible workers. The Auditor-General's advising the responsible government department be more stringent with its processes. The United Workers' Union's launched a campaign to stop the closure of Bogue's Brewery in Launceston. The 145-year-old brew house employs 40 people. The union calling on owners Lion Australia to sell the business rather than close it down. Lion Australia said its decision to shut down the operation follows a sharp decline in the national beer market and high costs. In finance, the All Ordinaries up 21 points at the open. Our dollar 70.US.
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1: But it's continuing to delay the second half of France's clash with Iraq, the French leading 1-0 at half time, while Norway's clash with Senegal is just kicking off. Josh Fraser remains out of the race for the vacant Carlton coaching job despite winning five in a row. The interim coach telling Fox Footy his focus remains on player development.
4: I haven't lifted my eyes too much to consider what that might look like for me other than staying really present to this moment and helping our footy club continue to get better and make sure that at the end of my opportunity here as interim coach, our footy club's better placed. I think it'd be an exciting opportunity for whoever's ready to go through a process and earn that job.
1: And Sydney coach Dean Cox expects defender Tom McCartan to return from a concussion to face Brisbane on Thursday. Errol Goulden also in line to return. That's the latest news and sports.
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6: Morning fog, certainly been that around today. It's expected top of 13 degrees now. The outlook for tomorrow, cloudy. 3 overnight into a high of 15 degrees. Thursday, partly cloudy. A minimum 6 and a maximum 14.
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6: At 10:05, right now, Garza Street, Bendigo, it's now 6 degrees. And across into Victoria, Conton Castlemaine, 5. Maryborough, 6. Heathcote and Rochester, 7 degrees.
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some songs. We have it. Bringing back your memories. We have the music. We play the songs you'll remember from the 70s, 80s, and 90s. 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Fresh Bendigo.

Stuck in a Low Die Again, CCR. Fresh video with the song to remember. It's Turn It Up to a Double Play Tuesday. Have you tapped along to a couple of those songs? 27 to 11, time to check 6 day forecast for Bendigo and across Central Victoria. Frost around earlier today. There was plenty of it. Hope it's cleared up where you are, and take it easy if you're on the road. You're on the way to an expected high of 13. The outlook for tomorrow, cloudy, 3 to 15 Thursday. Partly cloudy, a low of 6 and a high of 14. For Friday, partly cloudy, 4 to 15. For the weekend, mostly sunny Saturday, 5 to 15. Sunday, shower or 2 expected, up to 2 mil of rain, a low of 5 and a high of 14. And Monday, showers are down to 7, 1 to 8 mil of rain expected, and a top of 14 degrees. Right now in Garster Street, Bendigo, and Turn It Up to our Double Play Tuesday, on our way to that expected high of 13. It's now 6 degrees. 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

Jimmy Barnes and David Campbell. And you lost that loving feeling. Betty goes fresh with the songs you remember across Central Victoria, taking in your songs right across your Tuesday from the 70s, 80s and 90s. A local first, community first update as well. 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Go online for more details on that. In the music world today, Diana Trash was born in Warburton, Victoria in 1940. Turns 86 today. The Australian singer, she had a top 10 hit in Australia in 1975 with this song. What a great song it is.

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1: The cloudy air top today, 16, it's 11 o'clock. Good morning. I'm David Armstrong. The Greens will support Labor tax changes, which will rein in the capital gains tax discount and negative gearing concessions. The minor party decided to back the legislation after the Albanese government tightened rules for self-managed super funds. People will not be able to avoid the CGT increase by placing an investment property in their self-managed fund. Separately, the government's also agreed to extend the inquiry into its overhaul of the NDIS by another 2 months. The Victorian government's added the contraceptive pill to its direct chemist care program. Women will now be able to go to any of the 900 participating chemists and receive the pill without having to first get a prescription from a GP. Premier Jacinta Allen said the addition of the pill to the existing range of treatments will make access easier.
2: Adult women, they will be able to get the contraceptive pill through the Chemist Care Now program. That means no going to the GP, come straight to the local pharmacy, see the pharmacist, and then get the pills.
1: The AFL is being warned to act or risk its fan base being eroded. Club chief executives are meeting on the Gold Coast where they're discussing the future of the code. Redbridge director Costamaris addressed club bosses about the headwinds facing the league. He's told Tom Elliott it's a perfect storm facing AFL, with migrants sticking with their sports and Gen Z being wooed by international clubs.
3: These international clubs are aggressively trying to basically move into the market here in Australia, and they are succeeding with Generation Z. And this is why I think the AFL is aggressively thinking about how they actually contend in this new environment.
1: The Victoria Police Bomb Squad's been sent to Bendigo this morning after a balaclava-clad offender crashed into a police car. 33-year-old man was spotted riding an e-bike while wearing a balaclava around 2:30. He allegedly tried to evade police before colliding with their car, with officers finding a small suspect device at the scene a short time later. The bomb response unit has since assessed the item and deemed it to be safe. Well, the UK will soon have its fifth Prime Minister in 4 years after Sir Keir Starmer announced his resignation. Our former High Commissioner in the UK, George Brander, says he brought about his own downfall.
4: Starmer has made some terrible calls. He's exercised appalling judgment. And I think that's partly because he simply didn't have the experience for the office.
1: The Victorian government's again preparing to hand out 80,000 fishing rods to Year 5 students in an election sweetener. The free fishing rods are being made available to public and private schools. The last time the rods were issued was just prior to the 2022 election. In finance, the All Ordinaries up 7, our dollar 70 US.
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1: In a day of superstars at the World Cup, Lionel Messi netted his 18th goal in Argentina's 2-0 win over Austria, making him the most prolific scorer in World Cup history. French giant Kylian Mbappe finished with his second brace of the tournament, taking his career tally to 16 in a 3-0 win over Iraq.
6: Mbappe hits it! Oh, what a strike! He said yesterday, we are writing the pages of history here. Well, he's blazing a trail of his own. The general leading from the front.
1: At halftime, Norway leads Senegal 1-0. And former Wimbledon champion Marketa Vandrousa has been hit with a 4-year anti-doping ban after refusing a test outside her home in December. That's the latest news and sport.
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8: On a way to 13 today, yet look for tomorrow. Cloudy 3 overnight into a top of 15 degrees. For Thursday, partly cloudy 6 to 14. And Friday, partly cloudy, a low of 4 and a high of 15 degrees.
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8: 11:05, expected high of 13 later on this afternoon. Right now, Garza Street, Bendigo, it's 7. Across Centre Victoria, Conrad Castlemaine, 6. Maryborough, 7. Heathcote and Rochester, 8 degrees.
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We haven't. 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

0: 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Why do you pick the music? 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

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Do you remember Cheetah? Well, they're around, Australian rock band, and they're really active from 1976 to 1984 with a couple of sisters, Christy Hammond and Lindsay Hammond. With your music memories, Bendigo's Fresh FM, it's 19 to midday, continuing your songs, your music on Turn It Up to Up Double Play Tuesday. And we go into next hour with stacks of your music coming up in the press lunch crunch after midday today. And then Ron comes in after one to continue. On a Tuesday afternoon, more of your songs out of the 70s, 80s and 90s. Bendigo Football Live, round 11, from 1:30 comes from Gardner Reserve down in Gisborne. Gisborne at home plays South Bendigo, an important game for both clubs. Saturday's Fresh Live calling team, Cameron Powell, John Hunter, along with Steve Newbert and Norm Jenkin, with technician Ray Pinner, bringing you all the action live from Gardner Reserve. That's this Saturday afternoon. In other round 11 games, Broadford meets Sandhurst, Eagle Hawk at home at famous Canterbury Park. They'll take on the Golden Square Bulldogs. Castlemaine at Camp Reserve will play Kangaroo Flat. Our local sponsors include Bendigo Bearings, along with Jason West, Scott Builder, Don Small Goods, Steve Barty Gas in Castlemaine, Picture Plus here in Garster Street, Bendigo, Parsons Towings down there in Castlemaine, Moonlight Barwanese Massage in Castlemaine, as well as Bendigo Firewood and Soil, and a few more new sponsors coming on board very soon, celebrating 40 years of local football 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
1: News brought to you by Tom Roberts for Criminal Law Defence. When everything is on the line, the right defence starts with lawyer Tom Roberts. 0466 228 046.
2: 15 degrees in Melbourne, cloudy tomorrow, a top of 16. It's 12 midday. Good afternoon, I'm Stephanie Whiteloig. The Victoria Police Bomb Squad has been sent to Bendigo this morning after a balaclava-clad offender crashed into a police car. Madeleine Burke reports.
3: A 33-year-old man was spotted wearing a balaclava while riding an e-bike in central Bendigo around 2:30 this morning. He tried to evade police before colliding with their car on Don Street. The rider sustained upper and lower body injuries in the collision. He was taken to hospital where he remains in a stable condition. Police later found what they've described as a small suspect device at the crash scene. The bomb response unit travelled to Bendigo and has since assessed the item, deeming the area safe. Police say the man will be interviewed at a later date. Madeleine Burke, Melbourne.
2: Police have released CCTV of a car they're searching for after a man was seriously injured in a hit-run in Mickleham last night. A 34-year-old man was walking through a car park at Merrifield City Shopping Centre around 7:30 when a Mitsubishi Lancer accelerated towards him. Police say the car struck the pedestrian, leaving the man injured on the ground. Vision shows a grey Mitsubishi Lancer with a male driver wearing a green fluorescent top. The AFL is being encouraged to actively continue to chase a new audience from multicultural Australia. Pollster Cos Maris has briefed club chief executives about the changing demographics of the country, warning the league it needs to continue to evolve. He's told Tom Elliott a generational support for clubs won't exist forever.
4: Seeing less and less of younger Australians follow local leagues and more these younger Australians following international sports. And so this is an area that I think most mature leagues in this country, whether it's the AFL or the NRL and so on, are completely alert to. There's also the role of social media and the algorithm, which really drives that traffic away from local sports.
2: The Premier has called on the teachers' union to step up and be more transparent after the deal for a 28% pay rise was rejected. Jacinda Allen says she's frustrated the government had agreed to a deal in good faith that has since been dumped in a union backflip.
5: There was an agreement reached between the government and the leadership of the Australian Education Union. So we've got, there's some work to be done clearly by the leadership of the union to be able to, when agreements are reached, carry through with those agreements.
2: Union members are set to vote this week on another potential day of strike action in August. Women will now be able to get the pill without visiting a GP. The Premier has announced the addition of the contraceptive pill to the state's chemist care program. It means a pharmacist will be able to fulfil the prescription without consulting a doctor. Well, Melbourne may pride itself as having one of the world's best coffee cultures, but new data reveals 55% of us prefer instant. Ramez Abdulnour at Rosso Coffee believes the rise of at-home coffee machines is to blame.
6: I think per-serve instant coffee probably is still cheaper than even an espresso. I think those pods run close to a dollar each. I think a lot of instant coffee is just convenience and price, really.
2: In finance, the All Ords down 1 point, the dollar buying 70 US cents.
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2: Norway has just beaten Senegal 3-2 in FIFA World Cup group stage. Erling Haaland scoring 2 goals for a second match in a row. He's the call on SBS.
8: Patterson across goal. Nusa going in now. Haaland couldn't take it either. Now Haaland! Simply no stopping him. He demands and he delivers.
2: Lionel Messi broke the all-time record for FIFA World Cup goals, scoring twice as Argentina beat Australia 2-0. Earlier, France thumped the Graham Arnold-coached Iraq 3-0. 2023 Wimbledon champion Marketa Vondrousova has been banned from tennis for 4 years after refusing to take a drug test in December. She maintains her innocence but hasn't indicated if she will appeal the decision. It's 5 past 12. The Albanese government has struck a deal with the Greens to pass its contentious tax legislation. Federal politics reporter Nelson Scott.
9: Labor has been courting the Greens' support for its capital gains tax and negative gearing reforms after the opposition quickly ruled itself out of negotiations. The bill will now pass after the minor party secured an amendment preventing property investors from using self-managed super funds to evade the capital gains tax increase. The government has also agreed to remove several ministerial powers, which would have allowed the Treasurer to change elements of the law at his own discretion. Greens leader Larissa Waters says while the legislation doesn't go far enough, it will help make housing more affordable.
10: This package is a small step in the right direction.
9: Prime Minister Anthony Albanese claims the bill strikes the right balance.
11: Our tax reforms will make it easier for Australians to buy their first home.
9: As part of the deal with the Greens, Labor has also agreed to extend an inquiry into its NDIS overhaul by 2 months. Nelson Scott, Canberra.
2: Labor MPs are brushing off claims Sir Keir Starmer's resignation as British Prime Minister could be replicated in Australia. In the 2 years since delivering Labor a landslide victory, he has struggled to contain immigration, address a soaring crime rate, and revive a stagnant economy. Deputy Prime Minister Richard Marles says the problems in the UK do not mirror Australia.
12: Having, I guess, lived through this in the earlier part of my career, politics plays out is very specific to particular parts of the world, and what we're seeing happen with what's playing out in Britain is obviously a matter for them.
2: Returning to sport, Essendon is expected to finalise the parameters for the search for its next coach in the coming days. James Hurd and Dean Solomon are seen as among the favourites to replace Brad Scott. A big blow to New South Wales ahead of State of Origin 3, Rabbitohs centre Latrell Mitchell tearing his calf at training. And Ethan Ewing is the only Australian to reach the semi-finals of the Rio Surf Pro. That's the latest news and sport.
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13: Updating details for tomorrow. Cloudy 3 overnight into a top of 15 degrees. For Thursday, partly cloudy 6 to 14. And Friday, partly cloudy, a minimum 4 and a maximum 15 degrees.
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13: Well, not much happening in the current temperature stakes. So on our way to that expected high of 13 this afternoon. Right now on Gosser Street, Bendigo, we're about to get the fresh lunch crunch underway. It's 8 minutes past midday. It's now sitting on 8 degrees.
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0: Crimes, brought to you by Tom Roberts for Criminal Law Defense. When everything is on the line, the right defense starts with lawyer Tom Roberts. 0466-228-046.
1: Cloudy tomorrow, a top of 16. It's 1 o'clock. Good afternoon, I'm Stephanie Wackluig. The Victoria Police Bomb Squad has been deployed to Bendigo after a suspicious device was found at the scene of a serious crash. A 33-year-old man was spotted wearing a balaclava while riding an e-bike in the regional centre around 2:30 this morning. The man tried to evade police before colliding with their car on Don Street, leaving him with serious upper and lower body injuries. Police later found what they've described as a small suspect device at the crash scene. The bomb response unit has since assessed the item, deeming the area safe. Police say the man will be interviewed after he's released from hospital. Health authorities have issued a warning about a potent sedative which has been detected in vapes sold in Victoria. Some vape products have been found to contain etomidate, a powerful anaesthetic which can cause rapid onset sleep sedation, confusion, vomiting and loss of consciousness. The health department says the effects could be life-threatening if the substance was used with alcohol, opioids or other sedatives. Well, the Greens have agreed to support the federal government's tax changes after striking a deal on some measures. Rules for self-managed superannuation funds have been tightened, and the Treasurer will not be able to make changes to the law at his discretion. Prime Minister Anthony Albanese says the legislation strikes the right balance and makes the tax system fairer.
2: My government is defined by what we are in favour of, delivering real change in the national interest, making difficult decisions, but so that Australia can move forward. We'll continue to be defined by that.
1: As part of the deal, the government has agreed to extend an inquiry into the NDIS overhaul by another 8 weeks. The chair of KPMG Australia has become the latest executive to quit amid the scandal over alleged leaks of clients' confidential information. The global accounting firm has announced Martin Shepherd and two audit partners would leave the firm. They follow Chief Executive Andrew Yates and the National Managing Partner of Audit and Assurance out the door. The teachers' unions are calling for guidance as more teachers are avoiding lessons about the Holocaust amid fears of racism. Secretary of the Teachers Professional Association, Edward Schuller, says the real focus should be placed on teaching Australian history.
3: The Holocaust should be taught as part of the history of World War II. There are huge problems within the curriculum as it pertains to Australian history. So I think it's incumbent upon us to teach about the nation that, you know, that the Anzacs fought for.
1: India's Prime Minister Narendra Modi will visit Melbourne next month. It's understood the Indian leader will hold high-level meetings to strengthen trade, defence and uranium export ties with Australia, as well as attend a massive community reception at Marvel Stadium. In finance, the All Ords down 7 points, the dollar buying 70 US cents.
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1: Sydney has confirmed Errol Goulden will play his first senior game since round one this weekend. The star midfielder has been sidelined with a serious shoulder injury. Brisbane ruckman Sam Draper insists he is back to full fitness and playing with confidence after overcoming a torn Achilles. Draper hurt himself playing for Essendon last year but couldn't be happier with how he's bounced back at the Lions.
5: To play, I think, maybe 12 games or whatever in a row was a really good thing for me. And, yeah, definitely had some times there last year where I was not sure if I was going to play again. And to be back playing and feeling good is a great feeling. So now I look forward to the second half of the season and what that can bring. And it brings me a lot of excitement.
1: Soccer superstars Lionel Messi, Kylian Mbappe and Erling Haaland have scored 2 goals each at the FIFA World Cup this morning. That's the latest news and sport.
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7: Chilly night on the way coming up, down to 3. 15 tomorrow and mostly cloudy. Thursday, partly cloudy, a low of 6, top of 14. And Friday, partly cloudy, low of 4, top of 15.
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7: Well, if you're feeling the chill, I can sympathise. We're heading for 13, but right now in Bendigo, it's just 9. Kyneton and Castlemaine, 7. Maryborough, 9. Heathcote and Rochester, it's sitting on a balmy 10. Hello, it's Ron. Very good afternoon to you. We've certainly gone from one extreme to the other, haven't we? We had a pretty warm end to autumn, but it's freezing today. It's very cold indeed. Musically coming up, I've got a bit of a theme coming up after the break. You will probably have to put your thinking cap on to work it out, but I'm sure you will. And our musical focus at 1:30, I'm going to look at Howard Jones. Now, if you grew up in that early 80s, mid-80s era, you certainly would be familiar with the work of Howard Jones. And if you didn't, well, I'm going to tell you all about it. We'll get to that at 1:30 this afternoon. 6 after 1, yeah, put your thinking cap on. See if you can come up with a theme in the next 5 tracks that's coming up after this.
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You may have forgotten some songs. We haven't. 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We have the music. We play the songs you'll remember from the 70s, 80s, and 90s. 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

Bendigo's Fresh, playing the songs you remember. Did you get the theme? It was pretty hard to miss, wasn't it? It was Thinking, and we played some pretty good songs in that little bracket, including the wonderful Aretha Franklin, Queen of Soul, with her track Think. What else did we play? London Beat, I've Been Thinking About You. Do You Think I'm Sexy by Rod Stewart. And also The Cars in 1927 in there as well. I thought I excelled myself there. That was good fun, wasn't it? And we might do that again next hour. I'll see how I'm thinking, or what I'm thinking, which sometimes isn't very much. Hello, it's Ron. Good afternoon. It's cold, isn't it? Woof. I don't really mind the cold usually, but it's in my bones a bit today. I don't know about you. It's just 10 at the moment. And that's, well, it's only just reached double figures. It's been under 10. Up until now, 10.2 in the city. It feels like 7.5. Apparently, we are heading for 13, and then similar tomorrow, 15. It's almost the beach weather. 14 on Thursday. This isn't very much. Hello, it's Ron. Good afternoon. It's cold, isn't it? Woof. I don't really mind the cold usually, but it's in my bones a bit today. I don't know about you. It's just 10 at the moment, and that's, well, it's only just reached double figures. It's been under 10 up until now. 10.2 in the city. It feels like 7.

any rain until Sunday, where we may have a light shower or two, but it is going to remain fairly cold, as I guess you would expect toward the end of June. Yeah, right now, 10 at our Garston Street studios. It's 26 to 2. It's time for Musical Focus. I'm behind time a little bit, but never mind. We're looking at Howard Jones today. I like Howard Jones because he's got a very plain name, and he was big in the 80s, certainly was. John Howard Jones, his real name is John Howard Jones, I kid you not. Born in February 1955, which makes him recently turned 71, the British musician. His debut studio album, Humans Lib, in 1984, reached number one on the UK albums chart. And around the world, he had 15 top 40 hit singles between 83 and 92. 1986's hit single, No One Is To Blame, was his biggest hit. Got to number four on the US charts, whilst four others placed in the US top 20. Jones is associated with the 1982 British invasion of the US. He's been described by All Music editor Stephen Erlewine as one of the defining figures of mid-80s synth pop. And you may remember he performed live amongst the many others, Live Aid at Wembley Stadium in 1985. He has sold over 8 million albums. So he's done okay for himself, and he still goes around at age 71, still touring and still playing music, which is great news. So let's delve into the music. Got four from Howard Jones, and we'll start it off with this one from that Humans Lib album, which was a big hit for him. It's called What Is Love? Bendigo's Fresh with your music memories, 101.5. Enjoy, Howard Jones.

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Bendy Goes Fresh, playing the songs you remember. There's Howard Jones in Musical Focus and No One Is To Blame. That's what I say at home when I cart mud through the house. No one's to blame. Of course, it's always me. 9 to 2, it's Ron. Good afternoon. It is a chilly afternoon. I hope you're enjoying the music. Of course, Musical Focus will be back next hour. If you've got an idea for Musical Focus, 0493 143 829, 0493 143 829, and I'll take it under consideration because we are sort of running through them as time goes on. But Howard Jones, that was a good one. I enjoyed that. Now, it is Two Up Double Play Tuesday, of course, as well. So if you've got two from the same artist, or you just want to link a couple together, you can text those in to me as well. We've got the news on the way, fast approaching at 2 o'clock to get us a little closer. Here's two from Mariah. There's only one Mariah. With Your Music Memories, 101.5.

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0: News, brought to you by Tom Roberts for Criminal Law Defense. When everything is on the line, the right defense starts with lawyer Tom Roberts. 0466 228 046.
1: 16 degrees in Melbourne, cloudy tomorrow, a top of 16. It's 2 o'clock. Good afternoon, I'm Stephanie Wackelwick. Witnesses have described their shock after a man was run down and left for dead in Mickleham last night. A 34-year-old man was walking through a car park at Merrifield City Shopping Centre around 7:30 when a Mitsubishi Lancer accelerated towards him. Police say the car struck the pedestrian, leaving the man injured on the ground. Vision shows a grey Mitsubishi Lancer with a male driver wearing a green fluorescent top. Ahmed was working at the nearby kebab store. He says he is still shaken.
2: I was working, obviously, and then seeing someone laying on the floor, randomly just in the middle, is obviously scary. Fighting people in there out. Not good. It's not good. Like, we should at least stop, have a look at the man, obviously, see if he's okay.
1: Labor MPs have rejected suggestions Anthony Albanese could face the same fate as UK Prime Minister Keir Starmer. Federal politics editor Michael Packey.
3: Sir Keir Starmer bid a tearful farewell to British politics just 2 years after being elected Prime Minister in a landslide victory. He's been beset by a growing immigration problem, a stagnant economy, and a litany of other scandals which have challenged his hold on the top job.
4: And I will do everything I can to ensure an orderly handover of power.
3: It's prompted suggestions of similarities in Australia, with our PM also under pressure over broken election promises which have eroded voter trust. Liberal Ben Small claims Mr Albanese's colleagues are circling.
5: There are knives being sharpened in the Labor Party right now.
3: But senior Labor MPs deny the Prime Minister's future is under a cloud, arguing we have a stable government and the problems in Britain do not mirror Australia. Michael Packey, Canberra.
1: The Greens will waive the federal government's tax changes through Parliament after securing some changes. Property investors will be prevented from using self-managed super funds to evade any capital gains tax increase. Once the bill becomes law, the Treasurer will also be prevented from making changes at his discretion. As part of the deal with the Greens, the government has also agreed to extend an inquiry into the NDIS overhaul by 2 months. More than 170 aspiring police officers have already expressed interest in training at Mildura's new regional academy. The academy begins its first intake of up to 25 recruits in January and will allow country Victorians to complete their entire police training locally for the first time. Victoria Police says applications flooded in just a week after registrations opened. In finance, the All Ords down 10 points, the dollar buying 70 US cents.
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1: Brisbane recruit Sam Draper is finally enjoying an injury-free run of football a year after fearing his AFL career could be over. Jordan Tunbridge reports.
7: His 2025 season was cut short by a ruptured Achilles at Essendon, leaving Sam Draper in a dark place.
8: Definitely had some times there last year where I was not sure if I was going to play again.
7: But after a fresh start at Brisbane, the athletic ruckman has strung together 13 straight games.
8: I'm feeling great. I've been building nicely over this first half of the year and working really well with Darcy Fort and the ruck together.
7: Draper says he's back to full fitness, crediting the Lions for restoring his confidence.
8: The club make it really simple for me just to be big out there and play with presence, and working with the midfielders we've got has been really nice.
7: Jordan Tunbridge reporting.
1: At the FIFA World Cup, Jordan leads Algeria 1-0 after earlier wins to Argentina, France and Norway. That's the latest news and sport.
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10: Getting down to 3 overnight tonight. Mostly cloudy tomorrow, 15. Thursday, partly cloudy. Low of 6, top of 14. And Friday, partly cloudy. A low of 4, top of 15.
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10: 5 after 2, on our way to 13 today. Right now in Bendigo, it's crept up to 11. Kyneton, Castlemaine 9. Maryborough 11. Heathcote and Rochester, it's sitting on 12. We've got some great music for you, so stick around. I've got two from Linda Ronstadt coming up. At 2.30, we're going to look at musical focus. Brian Cadd is our featured artist at 2.30. Going back in time a little bit, but some great music from a great Australian. We'll hear more about Brian Cadd, his life, times, and music at 2.30. But straight after the break, more Aussie stuff. This time from Ice House. That's coming up next.
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Bendigo's Fresh, playing the songs you remember. There's two from Linda Ronstadt. We wound it up with Poor Poor, Pitiful Me, of course, penned by the great late, great Warren Zevon. Was on one of his early albums. I guess the Linda Ronstadt version's probably the best-known one, although it's been covered a number of times. Good track. Coming up to 2:30, in fact, we're almost spot on 2:30, which I get a pat on the back for that because it's time for our second musical focus. Had a request for some Brian Cadd. Geez, he's lived an interesting life, Brian Cadd. For those of you that have been around long enough, I'm sure you're aware, but for those of you a little younger, I'll enlighten you a little. Brian George Cadd, born 29 November 1946, which means he turns 80 later this year. The Australian singer-songwriter, keyboardist, producer, and record label founder, and a staple of Australian entertainment for well over 50 years, as well as working internationally throughout Europe and the US. He has performed as a member of a number of bands, including very early on The Group, for those of you that can go back that far, Axiom, the bootleg family band, and in America with the Flying Burrito Brothers before carving out a solo career from around 1972. He has also been well known for record production. In fact, he's produced artists including Robin Jolly, Ronnie Burns, Broderick Smith, Tina Arena, and Glenn Shorrock, and established his own record label called Bootleg Records, and also did a number of film scores as well, including the Elvin Purple series, those of you that can remember that, The Return of the Living Dead, The Heartbreak Kid, and for television, The Class of 74, The Midnight Special, and other acts. He's also written songs for other acts, including The Masters Apprentices, The Pointer Sisters, A Little River Band, and John Farnham. In 2007, he was inducted into the Australian Recording Industry, or ARIA, Hall of Fame, and was awarded the In the Queen's Birthday's Honours 2018, along with late musician Phil Emmanuel, for his 50-year service to the music industry as a singer, songwriter, instrumentalist, mentor, and producer, and for his work in production. What I didn't know, Cadd was born and raised in Perth and was a child prodigy. I've been a lot of things, but never been a child prodigy. Of course, he won Talent Quest when he was just 12, and being offered his first professional job as a pianist for a children's TV program. His family relocated to Tasmania and then to Melbourne, where Cadd became involved in jazz music of the early 1960s. By 1965, he was a member of the Castaways, which became the Jackson Kings, playing R&B with Cadd on piano and Ronnie Charles on vocals, and they recorded a couple of early singles as well, which did okay. Of course, the group was formed in Melbourne in 1964, also had some early success. I didn't know that he had an uncredited appearance on instrumental support on Russell Morris's The Real Thing in the early 70s, but of course, we sort of know him more from Axiom and then as a solo artist. So I thought we'd play something from Axiom and then have some Brian Cadd solo as well. Of course, he did suffer a stroke, and I believe his rehabilitation is going okay. I have not heard anything different than that, but whatever he's doing, we wish him well. And as I said, he will turn 80 later this year. Let's go back to the early days and Axiom and Arkansas Grass at 27-3 with your music memories 101.5. 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

Benny Goes Fresh, playing the songs you remember, the multi-talented Brian Cadd in Musical Focus and Let Go. It is almost 13 minutes to 3 o'clock. We'll have the very latest in national news, sport and weather at 3. Of course, it is the 23rd of June. I was just having a little sneak peek at some of the birthdays today. I know they were covered off a little earlier in the day. Stu Sutcliffe would have been birthdaying today. Very short life, but if you've seen any Beatles docos, you'd know about Stuart Sutcliffe, who was born in Scotland in 1940, just 21 when he died in 1962. He was the original bass guitarist with the Beatles and a pretty accomplished artist as well. He left the group midway through 1961 and died of a brain hemorrhage in 1962. It's interesting how life can twist and turn, isn't it? Very young, just 21 when he died of that brain hemorrhage. What could have been? Ted Shackelford's 80 today. You'd know him from Knott's Landing, and of course that was a spin-off of Dallas. Brian Brown's birthdaying today too. Perhaps one of our best-known actors. Brian Brown is 79, born in Marrickville, New South Wales. Of course, married actress Rachel Ward. She's been in the news too, hasn't she? Probably for some of the wrong reasons, with some trolls getting into her on the internet. They think she should look like she's 30 still, and of course she doesn't. Other birthdays, none of us do. Geraldine Turner is 76, the Australian singer and actress. Frances McDormand, speaking of actresses, she's 69. Gee, she's got a lot of accolades. I think she's won two Best Actresses. Frances McDormand, her last for three billboards outside Ebbing, Missouri. Great film. A few others. Chris Fagan, I'll let's call him Fags, 65 today, AFL coach and former footballer, coach with the Brisbane Lions, of course. Selma Blair, the US actress, is 54. Joel Edgerton, a bit closer to home, born in Melbourne, the Australian actor, 52. And Jason Mraz is birthdaying today. Born in Mechanicsville, Virginia. They've got some great names for their small towns, don't they? Jason Mraz is 49 today. Let's have some Jason Mraz as we go a little closer to that 3 o'clock update. It's 11 to 3 with your music memories. 101.5.

coming up, national news, then more of the songs you haven't heard for ages from the 70s, 80s and 90s, including featured classic artists and groups. 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

0: News, brought to you by Tom Roberts for Criminal Law Defense. When everything is on the line, the right defense starts with lawyer Tom Roberts. 0466 228 046.
1: 15 degrees in Melbourne, cloudy tomorrow, a top of 16. It's 3 o'clock. Good afternoon, I'm Stephanie Wackloig. The Premier admits she's frustrated after a backflip by the teachers' union over their new pay deal. The 28% offer by the government was accepted in principle by the union executive but has since been knocked back. Members will now vote this week on whether to take another day of strike action after the school holidays in August. Jacinta Allen says it's only caused further uncertainty for students and their families.
2: I'm frustrated for those teachers who are still waiting for that outcome that they need and deserve.
1: The Greens will pass the federal government's tax legislation after securing a number of key concessions. Investors will not be able to evade the capital gains tax increase by purchasing a property through a self-managed super fund. Existing homes held through these arrangements will not be affected by the changes. Treasurer Jim Chalmers says it will make little difference to the affairs of most Australians.
3: This is a very small part of the housing market. SMSFs, for example, are less than 1% of total residential property borrowing and less than 0.5% of new residential borrowing each year.
1: A suspicious blaze has destroyed a barber shop in Melbourne's inner west. Firefighters were called to Elite Barbers in Thomastown just before midnight, where a window and a door had been smashed and a fire was burning inside. Police are also investigating a suspicious fire at a tobacco store in Warragul. CFA crews arrived just after midnight to find smoke coming from the roof. And in Maule, a man suffered burns in a suspicious factory fire around 1 a.m. No arrests have been made over any of the incidents. Vapes containing the potent sedative etomidate are being sold in Victoria. Brian Wilson reports.
4: It's a powerful anaesthetic that can cause the rapid onset of sleep. Health authorities say the illegal vapes are now being sold in Melbourne, potentially causing life-threatening situations. The illicit vapes are sold as space oil or K-pods and can cause confusion, vomiting, loss of consciousness and collapse. In New Zealand late last year, more than a dozen people were rushed to hospital after using the substance, which unlike some opioids, cannot be reversed with treatments such as naloxone. The health department advises anyone suffering from symptoms to call 000 immediately. Brian Wilson, Melbourne.
1: Tributes are flowing for legendary US music producer and manager Clive Davis. He was the heartbeat of Columbia, Artista and BMG Records, developing the careers of many of the world's top artists, including Bruce Springsteen, Barry Manilow, Janis Joplin, Carlos Santana and Whitney Houston. He was 94. In finance, the All Ords down 41 points, the dollar buying 70 US cents.
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1: Socceroos defender Jason Duryea is expecting a physical encounter with Paraguay in their final group stage match at the FIFA World Cup.
6: They're a strong team. They're going to fight. They're going to claw at everything. They're going to battle and leave everything out there. So it's going to be a tough game. You just look at the teams they had to go through to get to the World Cup and the opponents they had to play. They're a team that's up for a fight in every sense of the word. So, yeah, we're prepared for that.
1: The Australian team needs at least a draw in San Francisco on Friday to advance to the knockout rounds. In today's results, Argentina beat Austria 2-0, France thumped Iraq 3-0, while Norway defeated Senegal 3-2, Algeria 2-1 winners over Jordan. And Sydney has confirmed Tom McCartan and Errol Goulden will return to face Brisbane on Thursday. Nick Kyrgios has lost to fellow Australian Adam Walton in a grass court tournament in Guayaquil. That's the latest news and sport.
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8: Down to 3 overnight tonight. 15 tomorrow. Cloudy. Thursday, partly cloudy. Low of 6, top of 14. And Friday, also partly cloudy. A low of 4, top Friday of 15.
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8: Well, we're still chasing that top of 13 today at 5.5 after 3 right now in Bendigo. It's 11, Kyneton and Castlemaine 10, Maryborough 11, Heathcote and Rochester, it's 12.
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4: He gets a lead from the square by Sexton. Also down there is Fitzgerald, who leads in towards the scoreboard pocket. That's the direction he'll go. Beautiful kick from Richardson. Put it on a plate for Mark Fitzgerald, and he's marked 45 metres out on a slight angle, Mick.
5: Yes, good lead by Fitzgerald. The poor checking there by Pedrotti just allowed him the space. He started behind him by about 2 metres.
3: Celebrating 40 years of live local football. 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

Fresh Bendigo, and The Songs You Remember. We're featuring the year 1993. It was the year that, in Los Angeles, two former police officers were convicted of violating the civil rights of the beaten motorist Rodney King. On the other side of the US, in New York, the 1993 World Trade Center bombings took place, a terrorist attack where a van bomb was detonated below the North Tower of the center. The plan was to send the North Tower crashing into its twin, the South Tower, bringing down both skyscrapers. It didn't happen on that occasion, but unfortunately, of course, it did happen some years later. Our Prime Minister in 1993 was Paul Keating. The Premier was Jeff Kennett. And in sport, on the 4th of June, Shane Warne, his very first delivery of Ashes cricket, delivers what has been described as the ball of the century. Clean bowling, Mike Gatting. In September, Sydney wins the bid to host the 2000 Olympic Games. On the small screen, American sitcom Seinfeld, that debuted on the 9th of September by the Nine Network. Amazingly, as we look back, it did have bad ratings then, and then it swapped over to the Network 10. And the rest is history for Seinfeld, still played all over the world. At the end of 1993, three big songs we were listening to: Jazzy Jeff and the Fresh Prince with Boom Shake the Room. That came in at number 18. Coming in at number 19, Taylor Dane with Can't Get Enough of Your Love. And the number 20 song in Australia for 1993 was by Gabrielle with this song, Dreams, on Fresh Bendigo. With more of the songs that make you feel good, Bendigo's 101.

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0: 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When everything is on the line, the right defense starts with lawyer Tom Roberts. 0466 228 046.
1: 15 degrees in Melbourne, cloudy tomorrow, a top of 16. It's 4 o'clock. Good afternoon, I'm Stephanie Wankelwig. A major police search operation is underway following a pursuit along the Mornington Peninsula Freeway. Witnesses say the offenders were flying down the wrong side of the road in a white ute. Caller Craig telling Jackie Felgate it was frightening.
2: 300 down the freeway. They're coming across and with their lights on, their front tyres blown out, towing a trailer. And all of a sudden came over the rise and there's the police doing a U-turn.
1: Ben says the ute pulled up and two offenders he described as being around 15 or 16 jumped out as the car burst into flames before they were picked up by a grey four-wheel drive.
3: As soon as they jumped out, not even 2 seconds later, the car just started going on fire.
1: CFA and FRV firefighters rushed to the scene to extinguish the blaze, the wreckage closing down all lanes of the freeway. It is understood the offenders remain on the run. The owner of a South Melbourne function centre says she's been under siege with threats and abuse since hiring the venue to the organisers of a $2,000 a head One Nation fundraiser. Senator Hanson's event was moved to Canvas House from an Italian restaurant in Moonee Ponds 2 weeks ago, the minor party saying it was to cater to a larger crowd. Owner Nash Ingram says she's been called a racist, a bigot, and she's even now received death threats.
4: I had two death threats that was put on my business and me as an individual. One was a direct one and the second one was a video that someone was playing of a sniper shooting someone in the head.
1: The Greens have agreed to pass the federal government's changes to capital gains tax and negative gearing. As part of the deal, investors will be banned from borrowing through self-managed super funds to buy property. The minor party believes some of the concessions are still too generous. The Greens leader, Larissa Waters, says the legislation is still an improvement on the previous settings.
5: On balance, this package is a small step in the right direction. It is a small step. It could have been so much better, but it is a small step in the right direction, and the Greens will vote to see it pass the Parliament this fortnight.
1: Accused war criminal Ben Robert Smith has pulled out of an event at the Australian War Memorial citing illness. Robert Smith was invited to tonight's opening of Anzac Hall in Canberra along with three other living Victoria Cross recipients. The 47-year-old is out on bail after being charged with five counts of the war crime of murder. In finance, the All Ords down 47 points, the dollar buying 70 US cents.
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1: AFL has warned clubs it will begin penalising players and officials who publicly criticise umpiring decisions or the tribunal system. Last week, Gold Coast coach Damien Hardwick hit out at the umpiring and North Melbourne's Jai Simpkins slammed the match review process as laughable. Brisbane recruit Sam Draper has credited Lions with restoring his confidence as he enjoys an injury-free run and strong form.
7: The club make it really simple for me just to play my role, be big out there and play with presence, and the centre bounce is probably something that I've really enjoyed this year, and working with the midfielders we've got has been really nice.
1: The former Essendon ruckman has played 13 straight games on the back of a torn Achilles, which ruined his 2025 season. At the FIFA World Cup, Algeria has come from behind to beat Jordan 2-1 in the final group stage match of the day. Earlier, Argentina beat Austria 2-0, France thumped Iraq 3-0, while Norway defeated Senegal 3-2. That's the latest news and sport.
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10: Partly cloudy Wednesday, down to 4 and a top of 15 degrees. Sunny Thursday, low of 5 and a high of 15. A partly cloudy Friday, 5 minimum and a top of 15. Bendigo's weekend details, a sunny Saturday, 4 low and a high of 15. And a shower or two Sunday, minimum 5 and a top of 15. Melbourne's weekend forecast, mostly cloudy. Saturday, overnight low of 6 and a top of 13. cloudy and 6 minimum with a top of 14 degrees on Sunday. It's round 11 of Bendigo football and it's returning this Saturday from 1:30 p.m. Gisborne at home play South Bendigo.
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Bendy goes fresh on the songs that you remember and Cold Chisel. And this is the story. One night they were playing in a pub in Adelaide and they didn't have their lead singer. And they put it out to the crowd, "We're sorry, but if someone would like to jump into the microphone and fill in tonight, you can." Well, a budding 16-year-old Jimmy Barnes jumped up on the stage and the rest is history. Or his story, because he's been doing it now for over 45 years. Cold Chisel and Bow River on Bendigo's Fresh with more songs that make you feel good. 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
3: 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The awards aim to recognise and honour the skills and accomplishments of young individuals across various areas as reflected in the six award categories. Nominations to the Greater Bendigo Youth Awards may also be considered for the 2027 City of Greater Bendigo Young Citizen of the Year Award. Nominations for the Greater Bendigo Youth Awards can be made online until September. Keeping our community updated, Bendigo's community fresh.

0: I'm John Hunter. Saturday's BFNL Live Round 11 game from 1:30pm comes from the Gardner Reserve. Gisborne, at home, is playing South Bendigo. 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
2: Partly cloudy Wednesday, down to 4 and a top of 15 degrees. Sunny Thursday, low of 5 and a high of 15. A partly cloudy Friday, 5 minimum and a top of 15. Bendigo's weekend details, a sunny Saturday, 4 low and a high of 15. And a shower or two Sunday, minimum 5 and a top of 15. Melbourne's weekend forecast, mostly cloudy. Saturday, overnight low of 6 and a top of 13. Cloudy and 6 minimum with a top of 14 degrees on Sunday. It's round 11 of Bendigo football and it's returning this Saturday from 1:30pm. Gisborne at home plays South Bendigo.
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So when the Falkland War broke out, they wrote Brothers in Arms, a very inspirational song that actually went on to break the Guinness Book of Records for the most played CD. Or will I say the most played CD at the time, because at that time there wasn't very many CDs. 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
3: 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The City of Greater Bendigo is doing multiple flood and waterway studies in areas that often flood to become more resilient and ready for future extreme weather. 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
6: Partly cloudy Wednesday, down to 4 and a top of 15 degrees. Sunny Thursday, low of 5 and a high of 15. A partly cloudy Friday, 5 minimum and a top of 15. Bendigo's weekend details, a sunny Saturday, 4 low and a high of 15. And a shower or two Sunday, minimum 5 and a top of 15. Melbourne's weekend forecast, mostly cloudy. Saturday, overnight low of 6 and a top of 13. Cloudy and 6 minimum with a top of 14 degrees on Sunday. It's round 11 of Bendigo football and it's returning this Saturday from 1:30pm. Gisborne at home plays South Bendigo.
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3: It's Ray with another local and fresh update. The City of Greater Bendigo is providing support to prepare for the return of Bendigo Writers Festival in 2027. In 2026, the City of Greater Bendigo will partner with Goldfields Library to deliver a range of literary events. Operational planning for a full festival return will also take place next year, including the development of new guidelines for sponsorship and participation, as well as confirming a new plan for running the festival sustainably. A survey will be open from Wednesday, October 8 to Monday, October 27. All feedback from the engagement processes will then be used to make decisions about the future of the festival. Keeping our community updated, Bendigo's Community Fresh.
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7: Partly cloudy Wednesday, down to 4 and a top of 15 degrees. Sunny Thursday, low of 5 and a high of 15. A partly cloudy Friday, 5 minimum and a top of 15. Bendigo's weekend details. A sunny Saturday, 4 low and a high of 15. And a shower or two Sunday, minimum 5 and a top of 15. Melbourne's weekend forecast. Mostly cloudy. Saturday, overnight low of 6 and a top of 13. Cloudy and 6 minimum with a top of 14 degrees on Sunday. It's round 11 of Bendigo football and it's returning this Saturday from 1:30 p.m. Gisborne at home plays South Bendigo.
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an absolutely massive hit. That was Super Groove with Can't Get Enough on 90s Till Infinity. Gav with you here as we look back at some Australian and New Zealand 90s pop music. This is going to be fun. I'm going to enjoy this quite a bit. Hopefully you will as well. Now let's roll on to my home country of Australia and the 1992 one-hit wonder from Things of Stone and Wood. Happy Birthday, Helen. It peaked at number 9 in the ARIA charts in February of 1993. Some 90s Australian pop with Happy Birthday, Helen here on 90s Till Infinity.

wherever you're listening to us. And thank you to whoever is playing this on your Mixed Clouds or whatever radio station and around the world that's now picked these shows up. Thank you. It's a massive honor for this silly little project about the 1990s. To get out to as many people as it has so far. It's been wild. Now, we're going to keep on rolling through. That was a massive hit for Tina Arena, who has sold 10 million albums worldwide. I didn't know she was that successful. Knew she was a legit star, but 10 million, good grief. Now let's roll on to another track, which was a massive hit. A bit of a one-hit wonder from the album The Garden. It is Meryl Bainbridge, a platinum seller in Australia and gold in the US. This was a massive hit in 1995. So here it is. And for you international folks that might have not heard this before, enjoy some fun pop music from the mid-90s from Australia. This is a unique song. So here it is, Meryl Bainbridge with Mouth on 90s Till Infinity.

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0: In the middle of that set, Mac Sharam with Lay Down. Coma was. That was released in the year of 1994. Got to number 14 in the charts. Lay Down got to number 36.
1: And you just heard some Margaret Ehrlich.
0: Born in New Zealand, but mostly remembered as an Australian singer, as she lived in Australia for most of her life. She unfortunately passed away in August of 2022. It is 90s to infinity. Now, coming up real soon, another Australian mid-90s gem, but a cover of Earth, Wind and Fire. We're going to play CBD's version of Let's Groove.
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Just a lot of unique sounds tonight with these Australian and New Zealand pop songs. Kate Sobrano there with Pash. And that song, Pash, got itself a gold sales certification in 1998. Now we're going to keep rolling on this program to the breakout hit by Taxi Ride, which was featured in the film Election. Get Set. It got to number 8 in the ARIA charts in 1999, also number 41 in New Zealand. The album Imaginate would go number 1 in 1999 and is a 2x platinum record. So let's get into it with Taxi Ride and Get Set here on 90s Till Infinity.

I was a little young when baby animals were at their peak, but they were bloody massive. And that was from their self-titled album of 1991. The album initially debuted at number 6 in the albums chart, but then went on to spend 6 weeks at number 1 and go 8 times platinum. And like I said, they were bloody huge because this was the best-selling Australian rock album of all time until Jets Get Born 12 years later. And now to a track which I remember getting a bunch of airplay back in the mid-90s, but I had no idea this was actually a bit of a grower. Initially, the song Party by Christine Arnoux from the album Stylin' Up debuted at only number 98 in the Australian singles chart and then climbed all the way to number 20. The album Stylin' Up, which was released in 1995, was also a bit of a growing hit. It'll take until the year 2000 to be finally certified platinum. So let's throw in this certified Aussie pop banger from Christine Arnoux, Party, here on 90s Till Infinity.

The hell with it, I'll claim him person. Diesel. John Lizotte. Johnny Diesel. All names he's worked under, but Diesel was how he was working in 1992 for Man Alive, an absolute jam. He had, but it is 90s till infinity. Gav with you here. And it's time to wrap up yet another show. We've had a great time doing this one this week. I've had a ball playing some of these. Now we're going to close with Denny Hines, who would have a few hits over the 90s and early 2000s in Australia. But here is Denny Hines with It's All Right Here on 90s Till Infinity. You guys have a great rest of your week wherever you're hearing this. But until next time, folks, we'll see you next time. We're Dinky Dunce. See you later.

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5: A partly cloudy Wednesday, down to 4 and a top of 15 degrees. Sunny Thursday, low of 5 and a high of 15. A partly cloudy Friday, 5 minimum and a top of 15. Bendigo's weekend details, a sunny Saturday, 4 low and a high of 15. And a shower or two Sunday, minimum 5 and a top of 15. Melbourne's weekend forecast, mostly cloudy. Saturday, overnight low of 6 and a top of 13. Cloudy and 6 minimum with a top of 14 degrees on Sunday. It's round 11 of Bendigo football and it's returning this Saturday from 1:30pm. Gisborne at home play South Bendigo.
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3: 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Give him a follow, by the way, Club Nation BZ. That is on all of your socials and maybe a little OnlyFans as well. He actually told me to put that in there. Anyway, let's throw this on straight away because it is 90s till infinity. 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
3: Partly cloudy Wednesday, 10 to 4 and a top of 15 degrees. Sunny Thursday, low of 5 and a high of 15. A partly cloudy Friday, 5 minimum and a top of 15. Bendigo's weekend details, a sunny Saturday, 4 low and a high of 15. And a shower or two Sunday, minimum 5 and a top of 15. Melbourne's weekend forecast, mostly cloudy. Saturday, overnight low of 6 and a top of 13. Cloudy and 6 minimum with a top of 14 degrees on Sunday. It's round 11 of Bendigo football and it's returning this Saturday from 1:30 p.m. Gisborne at home play South Bendigo.
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gone way too soon. Coolio here on 90s Till Infinity, opening our music movie soundtracks special. These were so big in the 1990s, and you can't really go past Gangster's Paradise by Coolio, released in 1995. As a part of the Dangerous Minds movie soundtrack, then of course would appear on his album of the same name, not Dangerous Minds, Gangster's Paradise. One of the biggest songs of the 1990s, opening our music movie soundtracks special. There's going to be a couple of these because there is just a stack of great movie music soundtracks with a whole bunch of massive hits on them. So we're going to go to a bit of a hit for Whitney Houston with I'm Every Woman, which also was a cover. The original version was released by Chaka Khan in 1978 and was the second single from the Bodyguard soundtrack, released January 2nd, 1993. Another massive hit. So let's take in the more upbeat single from the Bodyguard movie soundtrack, Whitney Houston with I'm Every Woman on 90s Till Infinity.

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Hold Me, Thrill Me, Kiss Me, Kill Me by U2 from the Batman Forever soundtrack, number one in Australia. It is 90s till infinity. Gav with you here, and we're going to keep rolling on now with a track that was not nearly as big a hit, but probably has more of a hold on the culture, because I think more people remember this song a bit more fondly. The Cardigans' Loveful from the Romeo and Juliet soundtrack, a massive hit in 1997. An absolute 90s gem. This is played on radio plenty still to this day. The Cardigans with Loveful here on 90s Till Infinity.

0: I think that song carries more weight than the movie it was attached to. From the Pret or Porter soundtrack, that is Arnie Camozzi with Here Comes the Hot Stepper here on 90s Till Infinity. And an all-time banger, an absolute gem here on 90s Till Infinity. Now, coming up soon, we're going to go to 1999 to a movie that probably is a little offensive now. We're going to move on to the soundtrack to the 1999 American romantic comedy called The Other Sister, starring Juliette Lewis and Giovanni Ribisi, where both your leads have an intellectual disability. I don't think you could make this movie now. It was a box office flop, but Savage Garden's The Animal Song was a hit on Australian radio. And I wonder if people actually remember that this song was attached to that movie, because The Animal Song would get to number 3 in Australia and New Zealand and be a top 20 to top 40 hit across the world. So we're going to get into The Animal Song by Savage Garden right after we pay the bills on 90s Till Infinity.
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0: We just found one of my many holes in my music knowledge. I did not know that this was a cover. Originally sung by the Troggs back in 1967. That was Wet Wet Wet's version of Love Is All Round Me here on 90s Till Infinity, a monster hit. Number one in an absolute stack of countries, including Australia, and spent 15 consecutive weeks at the top of the UK singles chart. Song was attached to Four Weddings and a Funeral. Another one of those 90s films I've never seen. I know my mum watched this quite a bit, but romantic comedies to a 9 to, let's say, 12-year-old boy, it's not really my jam. Let's move on to a man who's not afraid to do things inappropriate and otherwise on the stage. We're going to play a song by this man.
1: My wife's name out your mouth!
0: Well, before that iconic moment was Will Smith at, I'd say, the beginning of the peak of his powers. Coming off the back of Independence Day, he would star in the movie Men in Black in 1997. And like a lot of Will Smith blockbusters in the late 90s, he would throw a rap song on it. And this one with things inappropriate and otherwise on the stage. We're going to play a song by this man.
1: My wife's name out your mouth!
0: Well, before that iconic moment was Will Smith at, I'd say, the beginning of the peak of his powers. Coming off the back of Independence Day, he would star in the movie.

When you think about it, when the star of your movie is also producing a single that is a number one in 20 plus countries, it's kind of the peak of your powers as a performer in general. This song also won a Grammy in 1998. So let's jump into it. Men in Black by Will Smith from the movie Men in Black from 1997 on 90s Till Infinity.

0: Till Infinity from the soundtrack to City of Angels. That is the Goo Goo Dolls with Iris, a massive hit in 1998. Initially not the lead single from that soundtrack. Alanis Morissette's Uninvited, which was a small radio hit on US and Canadian radio, was the initial track released from the record. They put out the Goo Goo Dolls song, and it went number one in a dozen countries. Massive hit, still played on radio today. And we're going to roll on to yet another cover version, but Kiss being Kiss, and them liking to sort of maybe try and make a little extra money out of things, because that's what they do. They modified the lyrics to Argent's 1973 hit, God Gave Rock and Roll to You, and it was used for Bill and Ted's Bogus Journey in 1991. It also would feature on their 1992 album, Revenge.
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0: The song closes the movie. I remember this song being iconic to me. I loved the Bill and Ted movies when I was a kid.
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0: But this song would be a top 20 chart hit in a bunch of countries, including Australia, where it peaked at number 18. Pretty big hit.
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0: Off a modified cover, which I don't think I've ever heard anyone else do. But let's throw this on. It's an absolute jam. Kiss with God Gave Rock and Roll to You 2 from Bill and Ted's Bogus Journey on 90s Till Infinity.

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I couldn't get 90s Till Infinity on the socials. We're going to finish up with Bruce Springsteen from the 1993 Oscar award-winning film Philadelphia. We're going to play Streets of Philadelphia. Opens the film. It hit number one in a bunch of countries, number two in the UK, number nine in the US, and number four in Australia. So let's take this in right now on 90s Till Infinity. The Boss with Streets of Philadelphia. Because we are Diggy Dunson. See you later.

0: I'm John Hunter. Saturday's BFNL Live Round 11 game from 1:30pm comes from the Gardner Reserve. Gisborne, at home, is playing South Bendigo. 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In other Round 11 games, Broadford meets Sandhurst, Eagle Hawk at home take on Golden Square, and Castlemaine at Camp Reserve meet Kangaroo Flat. 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
2: Partly cloudy Wednesday, down to 4 and a top of 15 degrees. Sunny Thursday, low of 5 and a high of 15. A partly cloudy Friday, 5 minimum and a top of 15. Bendigo's weekend details, a sunny Saturday, 4 low and a high of 15. And a shower or two Sunday, minimum 5 and a top of 15. Melbourne's weekend forecast, mostly cloudy. Saturday, overnight low of 6 and a top of 13. Cloudy and 6 minimum with a top of 14 degrees on Sunday. It's round 11 of Bendigo football and it's returning this Saturday from 1:30pm. Gisborne at home plays South Bendigo.
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21: As we look back once again at the beginning of the 21st century, it is Noughties Till Infinity. Gav with the here. And this week, we're looking at radio rock, because it was still a thing in the 2000s. Green Day, Foo Fighters, Nickelback, etc., etc., etc. We're going to cover a bunch of these over the next couple of weeks on the program. That's right, we're going to have guitars on this show. Who would have thunk it? And we're going to kick off with a quintessential radio rock hit of the 2000s, released August 8th, 2005. I remember hearing this song the first time, being one of those people that hated Nickelback for no good reason. Just, you know, oh, this is a goofy song. These lyrics are earnest and rather stupid. Nostalgia is a weird disease. And you look back at songs like this now and you're like, well, it wasn't that bad. We're talking about the track Photograph by Nickelback here on Noughties Till Infinity. Got to number 2 in the US Billboard charts. Number 3 in Australia. Being memed to death on the internet, of course. And with a bit of space now, do we think that Nickelback were truly harshly treated? I'm still never going to be a big fan of Nickelback. It's not my thing, but they had some hits, including this track, of course, which went gold in Australia. Platinum in their native Canada, gold in the UK, and 2 times platinum in the US, selling over 2 million copies. You couldn't get away from this song, even on the radio station I was programming. I was smart enough to know that, you know, people were going to like this song. Anyway, here's Nickelback with Photograph on Noughties Till Infinity.

hadn't thought about in over a decade. Also, it was a song that I kind of sort of heard on the radio. I wasn't actually really listening to radio in 2010. I was on my own little path. But either way, that was Scouting for Girls with This Ain't a Love Song, which became a hit in March of 2010. Big old hit. It is Naughty's Till Infinity. Now, let's move on to an iconic radio rock song from 2006. It was a breakthrough hit across the world. Got to number 3 in the Billboard Hot 100 charts. Peaked at number 1 in Australia and New Zealand. And it sold 3.6 million copies in the US as of January 2015. Probably streaming numbers are pushing that well past 4 million at this point. But we are talking about the leading cause of divorce since this song was released. We're talking about Lips of an Angel by Hinder. I've been making jokes about this silly song for years. And how's this for peak time in radio rock? This is for the Australian charts. But it knocked off Evermore's Light Surrounding You. I will be playing that at some stage on this show. Held the charts for 7 weeks before being knocked off by Straight Lines by Silverchair. Another song we will play at some stage. But as previously mentioned, a huge number one in Australia. 7 weeks at the top. Got to number 2 in Canada. Peaked at number 1 in New Zealand. And also hit number 3 in the US Billboard charts. This is a massive seller worldwide, as we previously mentioned. 4 times platinum in the US, platinum in New Zealand, 4 times platinum in Canada, and platinum in Australia. So let's get on to a song about cheating on your partner. It's Hinder with Lips of an Angel on Naughty's Till Infinity.

0: 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We are fresh. 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
1: Come and reminisce with us. This is Noughties Till Infinity.

these Radio Rock hits keep coming. There are so many of these. And, of course, that was Three Doors Down with Kryptonite, originally released to radio in 2000. It became a radio hit across the U.S., topping the modern rock charts for 11 weeks in the U.S., hitting number 3 in the U.S. Billboard charts, then making it over to Australia where it would be on radio for, well, basically ever. It's still playing now on certain radio stations. Hit number 8 in the ARIA charts, number 6 in Canada, and number 13 in New Zealand. It is Naughty's Till Infinity. We're going to go on to some Linkin Park because you can't play Radio Rock without Linkin Park. And it's weird now that your classic rock stations are starting to play Linkin Park. It shows how old we're getting. I mean, top 40 stations would have played this in the 2000s, but your classic rock stations would have never touched this with a 10-foot pole, but now your program directors are my age, and you're hearing a bit of Linkin Park. This, of course, is off the album Hybrid Theory, a huge hit. The album's fourth and final single, and this was leading into Linkin Park for at least, I would say, about 2 or 3 years, being among the biggest rock bands in the world. This song would peak at number 4 in Australia, number 6 in Austria. Don't get those confused, by the way. Number 8 in Croatia, number 3 in Denmark. Also a top 10 hit across Germany, Italy, Netherlands. Number 7 in Scotland, number 8 in the UK charts, and got to number 2 in the US Billboard charts. And then, upon the death of Chester Bennington, the tracks would then hit the charts again, having very similar results, achieving chart statuses again in a whole stack of countries, including hitting number 8 in Australia, number 5 in Hungary, number 4 in Switzerland, the UK singles chart at number 14, and also the US billboards at number 37. A big old seller across the world, selling about 5.5 million copies worldwide, and platinum in Denmark, Italy, the UK, and the US. So here's Linkin Park with In the End on Naughty's Till Infinity.

0: It's been a while since I've heard that one. It is Naughty's Infinity. I won't ever try to sing again. That is their lead single from their third studio album that was stained with It's Been a While from the album Break the Cycle. Now, we need to clear some bills on Naughty's Till Infinity, and then on the other side of the break, we're going to get into a song and a riff that just reminds me of being 15, 16 years old. A track with a great video, and I think probably more iconic today than it was at the time. We're going to play Jimmy Eat World's The Middle right after these on Naughty's Till Infinity.
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have a theory about Green Day here on Naughty Still Infinity. American Idiot, by the way, from the album of the same name. Was that album the last great rock album? Now, not in, like, is this the last good rock album? I'm sure there's good rock albums out there still being released to this day. But was this the last one that was iconic, a massive hit, got played on radio worldwide, critically acclaimed? Is there anything else after that? I don't think so. Please let me know in the comments on this program at 90s Till Show, because I can't be bothered changing the handle. So at 90s Till Show, leave something in the comments and let me know. It is, of course, Naughty's Till Infinity. Thanks for listening wherever you're listening. And that was American Idiot. Just thinking about this album as I think the last truly great rock album ever released. Also won the Grammy that year of Best Rock Album. And Boulevard of Broken Dreams in 2006 won a Record of the Year. That album went number one in well over a dozen countries, including Australia, the UK, a bunch of number ones across Europe, Canada, and also did well in the Argentine Albums Chart. It's the first time I've ever seen an Argentine Albums reference in these Wikipedias that I read for this program. It was also the 22nd best-selling record of the decade in the ARIA charts, number 27th in that category for the UK and number 30 in the US. It has sold 16 million copies worldwide. Now, because I've rabbited it on so much about American Idiot, I'm going to have to cut short the stats and whatever for Evanescence's Bring Me to Life, which was a big hit in 2003. Number one in Australia, the UK and Italy. Also a top 10 hit in 15 countries, including the US, Germany and New Zealand. And the song was certified triple platinum in the US in 2019. It won the Grammy for Best Hard Rock Performance and also was nominated for Best Rock Song in 2003. And even served as the official theme song of No Way Out in WWE's 2003 event. Actually, who was the headliner in that one? Oh, wow, it was a big one. Hulk Hogan versus The Rock. Enough about wrestling. This song has sold nearly 5 million copies worldwide.

song that eventually, at least in Australia, turns out to be a bit of a millennial anthem. Great song. Killers with Mr. Brightside on Naughty's Till Infinity. A song that's grown in the last nearly 20 years since its release in our a collective conscience. In Australia, it only got to number 29 in 2004. A song that's 15 times platinum in Australia. What? I told you, a millennial anthem with a quick estimate of about 9 million sales, and that's probably a bunch of that's due to people streaming it all the damn time. The Killers, Mr. Brightside, on Naughty's Till Infinity, and it's time to wrap up for yet another week. Thanks for listening. We got more modern rock next week. I don't think actually I can call it modern rock anymore. This stuff is classic rock now. A lot of this is 20 years old. Classic rock radio here on Naughty's Till Infinity, the rock anthems of your youth, because that's what this show is about. Anyway, get around us on the socials at 90s Till Show. I'm never changing the handle because I can't be. Now we're going to finish with two songs that could not get any more white. First, we're going to get into All American Rejects, Gives You Hell, a big old hit, and a song that I would say comes with a bit of a trigger warning. I don't think you can play this song without saying that these days. Last Resort by Papa Roach, a song about depression and suicide. And of course, wherever you're listening, if you are feeling those feelings, reach out to the myriad of organizations that are willing to help. There are many hotlines. Hit up any of those in your country and they will absolutely listen to what you need to say. So go and do that. A song that was a top 10 hit across Europe, a big, big hit across Europe, a bunch of top 10 hits. So two tracks coming up here on Naughty's Till Infinity with All American Rejects and Papa Roach to finish up this program. Have yourselves a fantastic rest of the day or week, wherever you're listening. And thank you for listening. This has been Naughty's Till Infinity, because I'm Diggy Dunson. See you later. Goodbye.

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3: Partly cloudy Wednesday, down to 4 and a top of 15 degrees. Sunny Thursday, low of 5 and a high of 15. A partly cloudy Friday, 5 minimum and a top of 15. Bendigo's weekend details, a sunny Saturday, 4 low and a high of 15. And a shower or two Sunday, minimum 5 and a top of 15. Melbourne's weekend forecast, mostly cloudy. Saturday, overnight low of 6 and a top of 13. Cloudy and 6 minimum with a top of 14 degrees on Sunday. It's round 11 of Bendigo football and it's returning this Saturday from 1:30 p.m. Gisborne at home plays South Bendigo.
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16: 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And we're going down the path once again of Radio Rock. Some big Radio Rock hits on the way. Real soon, we got some Chili Peppers, U2, more Green Day, Audio Slave, Hoobastank, and we're going to kick off with American alternative rock band Lifehouse. Now, would you consider these guys a one-hit wonder? I can't think of any other songs apart from Hanging by a Moment, a number one in Australia. Also, went number two in the US Billboard charts, number six in New Zealand, and a top 20 to mid-chart hit everywhere else in the world. Ended up being the fifth best-selling song in Australia in 2001, number four in that category in New Zealand, and number one best-selling song in the US in 2001. A platinum seller and a track that's still playing on rock radio to this day. Here's the Lifehouse with Hanging on a Moment on Naughties Till Infinity.

Another one-hit wonder rock hit of the 2000s. A little later in the decade, though, Shinedown with Second Chance on Naughty's Till Infinity was originally released as their second single from their 2008 album Sound of Madness and has become their highest charting single. No poo, Wikipedia. This one was all over rock radio, but pretty much a mid-chart hit. But you could not get away from this song on the body radio in Australia. Good grief. This hit number 19 in Australia, number 29 in Canada, and number 7 in the US. Pretty much mid-chart hit in every other country it charted. In the US, though, still sold three times platinum in Canada and gold in Australia. It is Naughty's Till Infinity. Now let's move on to the Chili Peppers. First time we've played them in this series. Played plenty of them on the 90s program, but a track that remains one of their most popular songs during their live set. They've played the song over 500 times. The third most performed song by the Chili Peppers ever. Had a fantastic video. Looked like a game I would have absolutely loved to play it. It's video game style. Either way, for a song that was kind of a mid-chart hit, it's gone 5 times platinum in the US and 2 times platinum in the UK. Also, 2 times platinum since 2009 in Italy and platinum in Denmark. That's just people buying the crap out of this song post-2000 when this album dropped. So a slow burner, but an all-timer from the Red Hot Chili Peppers with Californication. Here it is on Naughty's Till Infinity.

may have forgotten some songs. We haven't. Bringing back your memories. We have the music. We play the songs you'll remember from the 70s, 80s, and 90s. Fresh memories. Fresh Bendigo.

enjoyed Kings of Leon through alternative radio in Australia, previous records and the like. But the moment you heard that track, you're like, this is going to be a bloody huge song. It was Sex on Fire by Kings of Leon here on Naughty's Till Infinity. It would be their first number one single in Australia, Finland, Ireland, and the UK. In 2009, it was Britain's most downloaded single ever, back when we still bought music on iTunes and the like. And in the US, it only got to number 56, still the second highest charting single by Kings of Leon in the US. It also earned them a Grammy nod, and for our Aussies, it also won the Hottest 100 in 2008. It's a platinum seller in multiple countries, 6 times platinum in New Zealand, 3 times platinum in the UK, platinum in the US, and 13 times platinum in Australia. Sweet Jeebus, that is a lot of accolades for Sex on Fire. Great song, though, by Kings of Leon on Naughty's Till Infinity. Now we'll move on to a number one in the year 2000, and probably the biggest hit in about 10 to 15 years for U2. I remember actually buying this single at the store. It was U2's 14th number one single in Ireland, the 4th number one in the UK, and was the first to top the charts in the Netherlands. It also hit the top in Australia, Canada, Finland, Italy, Norway, Portugal, Scotland, and Spain, and also a top 10 hit in Austria, Belgium, Germany, New Zealand, Sweden, and Switzerland. Only hit number 21 in the US Billboard charts, but it was their highest selling single in the US since Discotheque in 1997. It would then go on to win 3 Grammy Awards, Song of the Year, Record of the Year, and Best Rock Performance by a Duo or Group with Vocal. That is very, very minute there, the Grammys. Also, this is probably my favorite U2 song. And there are many good U2 songs. I enjoy U2. So let's get past that and on to Beautiful Day by U2 on Naughty's Till Infinity.

0: thought was what a radio station would call high school hits. It wasn't for me. It was released in 2004. I was 19 at the time. I played that a lot on the radio. It was played everywhere on the radio. It is Naughty's Till Infinity. We need to clear the bills on the other side of the break. I promised some Green Day. I'm going to play some Green Day. Another one from the album American Idiot. So that's coming up real soon on the program. We need to pay the bills, so we'll do that right now on Naughty's Till Infinity.
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3: 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Let's see.

That song just hits me in the feels for some reason. Not their biggest hit, but my favorite Audioslave song from the album Out of Exile. That was Doesn't Remind Me here on Naughty's Till Infinity. The song was nominated for Best Hard Rock Performance, and I think I know why, because it's just an excellent song. Didn't chart in Australia, and didn't reach the top 50 anywhere. The high spot anywhere in the planet was the US Billboard charts at number 68, and number 92 in the UK, number 71 in Scotland. Still, however, won the Music Video Production Association Award for Video of the Year, and that's just one that people miss here on Naughty's Till Infinity. Look, we'll play some more Audioslave at some stage real soon. Now let's change to a ballad from Stone Sour with Bother. Released in 2002, was the second single from hard rock band Stone Sour, which is a side project of Slipknot, for those that didn't know that, which is kind of most of you, to be honest. This was a mid-chart hit, hitting the 40s in Australia, Belgium, New Zealand, and the Netherlands, mid to late 20s in Scotland and the UK, and number 56 in the US. Still, however, sold gold in Canada and the US. And the quote, Corey Taylor, "I wrote Bother on the dashboard of my friend's car as I

Moving back from Denver to Des Moines, it was about losing yourself and finding yourself all in one grave. So here's one that just hits people in the feels. Stone Sour with Bother here on Naughty's Till Infinity.

One of many songs by the Foo Fighters, which just go off live. They really do. They're an amazing live band. Seen them, I think, 3 times now. They always play in the same venue, a soccer/rugby stadium in Perth, Western Australia. And me and the Miso have gone 3 separate times. They just always put on a great show. Foo Fighters here on Naughty's Till Infinity. And that's one of their signature songs from the album One by One. It was released as their 2nd single from the album, from that 2002 album. And once again, it's just one of those records that sold and sold and streamed and streamed and gone platinum in Australia. But we're about to wrap up yet another edition of Naughty's Till Infinity. Follow us on the socials for posting of all the episodes and everything to do with this program on the old handle. That is 90s Till Show on Facebook and Instagram. I did try the MySpace thing, by the way, but it is a pain in the bum to use, and it's just not what the old MySpace was. So, yeah, we're not doing that. Now we're going to close with an absolutely iconic track from the album Toxicity from the year 2001. We're playing System of a Down's Chop Suey. Yes! Who hasn't belted this one out in the car at any point? If you haven't, you are missing out. But this song slaps forever! And it's proven, by the way, because it has gone platinum in 4 countries. And ew! Why? American rapper Lil Uzi Vert released a cover version of this on his Pink Tape. Here's a bit of that.

no, no. Okay, that's the official first time I've heard that. That is the last time you're going to hear that ever. That's an abomination. All right, look, we just need to play Chop Suey now by the original Chop Suey. Oh, my goodness. Look, I'm going to take some time to recover. Let's hear play on the original and never, ever do that again. Little Uzi Vert, that was awful. Anyway, this has been 90s Till Infinity. I'm Dickie Dunson. See you later. Goodbye. Good grief.

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2: A partly cloudy Wednesday, down to 4 and a top of 15 degrees. Sunny Thursday, low of 5 and a high of 15. A partly cloudy Friday, 5 minimum and a top of 15. Bendigo's weekend details, a sunny Saturday, 4 low and a high of 15. And a shower or two Sunday, minimum 5 and a top of 15. Melbourne's weekend forecast, mostly cloudy. Saturday, overnight low of 6 and a top of 13. Cloudy and 6 minimum with a top of 14 degrees on Sunday. It's round 11 of Bendigo football and it's returning this Saturday from 1:30 p.m. Gisborne at home play South Bendigo.
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18: Oh, fuck the jam.
19: Yeah, buddy, it is. Another edition of Naughty's Till Infinity, looking back at the beginning of the 21st century. It sounds so fancy, doesn't it? It is Gav with you here for another show about radio rock. Third in a row. Don't worry, we'll go to another topic next week, but I'm enjoying this vein. It's a rich vein of some great tunes, and it's been a long time since rock's been played on a radio anywhere near me, so let's just do this and get into another track, which is straight up just one of those iconic sounds of the early 2000s, especially for rock radio, even pop radio, because Creed were kind of a thing in 99, 2000, and maybe a little 2001. All their songs sounded exactly the same, same guitar tone, same mildly religious themes. My goodness, did they sell some records, including probably their biggest single, although Arms Wide Open was still pretty huge. My Sacrifice was released October of 2001, the lead single from their third studio album, Weathered. It peaked at number 4 in the US Billboard charts and worldwide. It was a top 20 hit in Australia, Ireland, New Zealand, and the UK. The song was also nominated for a Grammy for Best Rock Performance by a duo or group with vocal. Once again, Grammy Awards, very minute. This song would eventually go gold in Australia and be the 20th best-selling song of 2002 in the US Billboard charts for that year and number 80 in Australia. A big hit for a man with an amazing jawline. I would kill to have a jaw like Scott Stapp. Handsome lad. Anyway, let's get into it with Creed and My Sacrifice on Naughties Till Infinity.

0: Can't stop the spirits when they need you. This life is more than just
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0: a read through.
1: Always remind me of working in radio. That's right. This idiot here was actually a professional presenter at one stage. And yeah, I remember playing this song really loud in the studio anytime this was in the rotation at the time of 2003 in Parks. Shouts to Parks. I won't mention the radio station, they don't play us. That is just an all-time jam for me. Can't Stop by the Red Hot Chili Peppers here on Naughties Till Infinity. From the album, by the way, it was nominated for the Much Music Video Award for People's Choice Favorite International Group. These awards are so minute. I don't even know if that one exists anymore. I've never heard of the Much Music Awards at all. However, the things that are a little bit more relevant, this was the 8th number one for the Red Hot Chili Peppers in the Modern Rock Tracks chart. It spent 3 weeks at the top of that chart. In the main chart, it got to number 57 in the Billboard Hot 100 and was a hit everywhere, except with this guy at 19 years old, absolutely cranking the speakers in the studio. Soundproof or not, I think everyone in the building heard when I was going off to this song back in 2003. Hit number 38 in the ARIA charts in Australia. Mid-chart hit all across Europe. Best chart success would be in Italy at 22 and Scotland at number 16. Also hit the UK singles chart at number 22 as well. Still a double platinum seller in the UK, 3 times platinum in the US, gold in Denmark, and platinum in Italy, and also covered by the Hilltop Hoods on our national youth station here in Australia as well.

By the way, if you're wondering, we will be getting to the Hilltop Hoods at some stage in this program. It is Naughties Till Infinity. Gav with you here, and we're going to kick on to another rock anthem, one that was played on alternative radio more than commercial radio in Australia, but this absolutely slaps. I love this track so much. It was the first single and second track on their third album, Songs for the Deaf. It became the band's first track to chart in the Billboard Hot 100 charts and was nominated for Best Hard Rock Performance at the 2003 Grammys, and did better than you expected in the charts. However, did not chart in Australia as much as it got play on a national youth broadcast or in a community radio. I know I was playing this one personally. It didn't help. This got to number 26 in Ireland, 27 in Italy, 14 in Scotland, 15 in the UK, and only number 51 in the Billboard Hot 100 charts. Has gone platinum in the UK and gold in Italy. But this is just an all-timer for me. An indie hit that went number one in the Hottest 100 in 2003 as well. So here's Queens of the Stone Age with No One Knows on Naughties Till Infinity.

0: In the middle of that set, one of the more iconic tracks from Linkin Park with Numb. Also became a hit again when they teamed up with Jay-Z to link that up with Encore from his Black album, which was on the Collision Course record, which we will play again at some stage. Well, that version anyway. A song that's gone platinum in 6 countries, including the UK and the US, gold in Australia. A top 10 hit in Australia, hitting number 10. Also number 3 in the Czech Republic, Croatia, France. Hit number 1 in Greece and Hungary. Number 14 in the UK singles chart, and got to number 11 in the US Billboard charts. Possibly their biggest song ever. And you just heard from their debut record, Audio Slave, with Show Me How to Live. Peaked at number 67 in the Billboard singles chart. I think one of the best riffs of the 2000s on that. By the way, this track did not chart anywhere else. I know I played the crap out of it, and it seems like I might just be a big Audio Slave fan, and no one in Australia really cared about it that much, but whatever. It is Naughty Still Infinity. We need to clear the bills. And coming up after we help radio stations pay for their broadcasting fees, we're going to bring it back to Australia, mate. Yeah. With the 2000 rock hit for Australians, Roll On by The Living End. A bloody fantastic song. And this one's purely for my countrymen, because it did peak at number 15 in the ARIA charts. Was also used in National Lampoon's Van Wilder. Used as a promotional advertisement track for the X Games. And Nigel McGuinness, the professional wrestler, used it as his entrance music. A lot of professional wrestling turning up on this program at the moment. But either way, we're going to play an absolute winner right after we pay the bills on Naughty's Till Infinity.
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Two in a row from Australia. Jet with a follow-up hit to Are You Gonna Be My Girl with Rollover DJ from the album Get Born from 2003. The song had two different music videos. It reached the top 40 of the UK and the Australian singles charts and also the Scottish charts, all around the 30s mark as well. 31 in Australia, 30 in Scotland, and 34 in the UK. Now we're going to get on to a song that I've never really liked. By South African rock band Seether, they teamed up with Amy Lee of Evanescence for a ballady rock kind of track, which also was used in the superhero film The Punisher, the Thomas Jane one with John Travolta as the bad guy, not the Netflix series, which was super violent. And I also liked this song. Peaked at number 20 in the Billboard Hot 100 charts. Number 3 in Australia was huge over here. Number 2 in New Zealand, and is a certified platinum in the US and Australia. By far the band's biggest hit, and if you don't remember this by name, you're going to know this by song, for sure. So here's Seether with Broken, featuring Amy Lee, on Noughties Till Infinity.

We understand it's not just another song on the radio. It's your favourite, the song you love. And that's why you choose the music from the 70s, 80s and 90s right here. 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

Trapped with Headstrong here on Naughties Till Infinity, a big rock hit. And let's get into some more fun rock vibes from the early 2000s and some POD. And then to finish up the show, we're going to go back to the Limp Bizkit well with the hot dog flavored water and their track, My Way. Anyway, folks, have a good one and get around us on the socials with the old handle at 90s Till Show on Facebook and Instagram. Here's POD with Boom. Thanks for listening, folks, because I'm Dickie Dunson. See you later. Goodbye.

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1: Partly cloudy Wednesday, down to 4 and a top of 15 degrees. Sunny Thursday, low of 5 and a high of 15. A partly cloudy Friday, 5 minimum and a top of 15. Bendigo's weekend details, a sunny Saturday, 4 low and a high of 15. And a shower or two Sunday, minimum 5 and a top of 15. Melbourne's weekend forecast, mostly cloudy. Saturday, overnight low of 6 and a top of 13. Cloudy and 6 minimum with a top of 14 degrees on Sunday. It's round 11 of Bendigo football and it's returning this Saturday from 1:30 p.m. Gisborne at home play South Bendigo.
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There we go, 1959 is the year. The artist is Dolly Parton. That was Puppy Love, and the very first single that was released, although it wasn't an album release, by the legendary singer. Since then, of course, she has had hit after hit after hit. She has sold over 100 million records. She has had a whole host of number ones. Not only she had number ones by herself, but also, of course, other artists as well. And she's also, well, she's won 11 Grammy Awards, 3 Emmys, 6 Golden Globes, and also a Tony Award as well. And she has been nominated for 2 Academy Awards as well. She's had numerous number one singles in the Billboard Country Chart, the American Billboard Charts, and, of course, worldwide as well. Welcome along. This is the first and last radio show. My name is Gary. Thank you for joining us here today. So, Dolly Parton then. That was her first single to be released in 1959. The last single that she has released was in 2025 by herself. This particular single was actually written as a tribute to her late husband, Carl Dean, who had died in March of 2025. Released in 2025, this is Dolly Parton, and If You Hadn't Been There.

0: There we go, Dolly Parton then, and the single that was released as a tribute to her late husband, Carl Dean, who died in March of 2025. That song reflects on the impact that Carl Dean had on Dolly Parton's life and career, expressing gratitude for his support and love throughout their marriage. They were, in fact, married for nearly 60 years, which is absolutely brilliant. Carl Dean, actually did choose to remain out of the public eye throughout Dolly Parton's career, and of course she's still performing as well, doing a Las Vegas residency, of course, in 2026, and led a very private life away from the spotlight, of course, of Dolly Parton. Absolutely brilliant tune, it's got to be said, and the last one technically to be released by Dolly Parton as a solo artist.
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0: So a bit of Dolly Parton then in the show to start with. And we have still got some great number ones from the Billboard charts and also the UK charts as well. Another kind of country singer as well also coming up for you on today's show. But before all of that, a gentleman that was born, David Jones, on the 8th of January 1947. This particular artist died in January of 2016. He was, of course, a singer, songwriter, and also an actor as well. And he is regarded as one of the most influential musicians of the 20th century. Receiving particular acclaim for his work throughout the 1970s, his career was marked by reinvention and visual presentation, and his music and stagecraft have had a significant impact on popular music. But the life of David Bowie started as a musician, believe it or not, right the way back in 1962. Yep. Certainly was 1962, and the song that he first released wasn't as David Bowie. No, it wasn't. It was actually named David Jones and the King Bees. It was released in 1964, and this is the song. It's called Liza Jane.

We go David Bowie then, and the very first single to be released by David Bowie, credited as Davy Jones and the King Bees. It was released in 1964 when David Bowie was just 17 years old. Despite promoting the single on TV shows in the UK and receiving good radio coverage back in the mid-1960s, the single sold poorly and the band was subsequently dropped from their record label, which I can't remember who it was, if I'm honest with you. But, of course, David Bowie would go on to release some fantastic tunes throughout the 1970s. Of course, who cannot forget Changes, Starman, of course, as well. Sorrow, Rebel, Rebel, and, of course, Golden Years fame. Oh, there's just so many. Heroes as well is one of my favourites, of course. But in the 1960s, he would also release I Pity the Fool, You've Got a Habit of Leaving, known as Davy Jones and the Lower Third, and Can't Help Thinking About Me. There was also I Dig Everything, Rubber Band, and The Laughing Gnome as well. None of them charted. But in 1969, his last release in the 1960s, Space Oddity, came around. It was first released in July 1969. I wonder why, July 1969. And it was the opening track to his second studio album, which was called David Bowie. There we go. It was rushed to capitalise on the Apollo 11 moon landing, and it was very much critically praised at the time and used for many moon-style TV shows back in the late 1960s. It was his first and only chart hit for 3 years. Reissues, of course, as well, throughout the late 1960s and also 70s as well. But, of course, David Bowie will be back in the 1970s as Ziggy Stardust. But this is the last song to be released by him in the 1960s. As I said, in 1969, around about the time of the Apollo moon landings, this is David Bowie, Space Oddity.

0: you know what? I'm going to be absolutely honest with you. In my early music career, shall we say, wasn't a great fan of David Bowie. Then, one of my radio friends introduced me to David Bowie and said, look, you need to listen to his 1970s stuff. And boy, I'm glad I did. Absolutely fantastic and mesmerising as well. That was David Bowie, his last single to be released in the 1960s, Space Oddity, in 1969. David Bowie then, over his career, has won 6 Grammy Awards, 4 Brit Awards, including Best British Male Artist twice, and Outstanding Contribution to Music as well in 1996. He did actually turn down a knighthood in 2003, stating, I would never have any intention of accepting anything like that. I seriously don't know what it's for. It's not what I spent my life working for. There we go. Another artist that has sold over 100 million records. He is also on the Rolling Stones Greatest Albums of All Time recent list. Also, many, many albums in that particular list of the top 500 albums as well. He is an absolute legend. Not only a musician, but also a great actor as well. Labyrinth. Watch out for that one. And also The Man Who Fell to Earth as well. Another great film starring the legend himself.
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0: So earlier on today then, we played for you the first and last single to be released by the legend that is Dolly Parton. Well, another country music star as such, just a little bit of country, a little bit of pop has to be said, is one Destiny Hope Cyrus, who was born on November the 23rd, 1992. An influential figure in popular music. Of course, she is known as Miley Cyrus. She, of course, has had many, many hits released since 2007, not only as Miley Cyrus, but also as Hannah Montana. But we are going to play for you the first one that she released as Miley Cyrus by herself. She did release in 2007 Ready, Set, Don't Go with her dad, Billy Ray Cyrus, which reached number 37 on the Billboard Hot 100. But the first single she released as a solo artist, as Miley Cyrus, was this one from the album Meet Miley Cyrus. This is See You Again.

Miley Cyrus then, and her very first single that she released as Miley Cyrus, that was See You Again. Of course, whilst performing as Miley Cyrus, she also was in the Disney Channel TV show Hannah Montana, which ran from 2006 to 2011. She starred, of course, alongside her dad, Billy Ray Cyrus, as well. She has won two Grammy Awards in 2025. Four flowers, including Record of the Year as well. She's also sold millions of albums and, of course, singles as well. And she is, of course, member Billboard number one, Wrecking Ball as well, which, well, remember the video for that one as well. But in 2006, as I said, she did play Hannah Montana. And in 2026, they celebrated 20 years since the very first episode of Hannah Montana with a very special concert. On that concert, there was a single called Younger You, was released in 2026, March of 2026, in fact. And that particular single features on the Hannah Montana 20th anniversary special. Well, I think it's fitting that we should play it for you. This is the last song to be released to date by Miley Cyrus. This is Younger You.

0: There we go, Miley Cyrus then, and Younger You, released in March of 2026 from the 20th anniversary Hannah Montana special album. She is a massive, massive star. She is the original teen queen as well. That was, of course, Miley Cyrus.
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0: So, what was the last number one in America in 2002? Well, have a little guess, okay, at wherever you're listening to the show. Okay, we'll tell you, play it for you as well in just a moment. But the first number one single on the Billboard Hot 100 in 2002 was also the last number one single in 2001. Taken from the soundtrack to the 2002 film 8 Mile, which also starred American rapper Eminem, which is a great film, by the way. Here is Eminem with Lose Yourself.
3: Look, if you had one shot, one opportunity to seize everything you ever wanted, one moment, would you capture?

So American hip-hop duo Outkast there, and the last number one hit in America in 2002. That was, of course, Hey Ya. For that, you heard from Eminem from the film 8 Mile, and it was the number one single, the first number one single in 2002. Check out 8 Mile, by the way. It is a great film. So did you get Outkast right, by the way? Well done if you did. If you didn't, never mind. We'll have another guest, though, at the UK number one, but this time in 2001. What was the last number one hit in the UK in 2001? Technically at Christmas time, although it's nothing to do with Christmas, to be honest with you. But that to find out what it is in just a moment. Before that, though, we are going to play for you the first number one single of 2001. Here is Rui De Silva featuring Cassandra, and this is Touch Me.

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So, the last number one single then in the UK. Did you get it right? Robbie Williams, Nicole Kidman there, and their version of Something Stupid. So, unfortunately, then, we have come to the end of today's first and last radio show. Thank you very much for tuning in today. We are going to play for you the first and last singles from an album released in 1981. The last single from this particular album is called Down by the Sea. It also features the song Down Under. We're going to play for you the first song from the album Business as Usual by Men at Work. And this is Who Can It Be Now? Thanks for listening. Catch you later.

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1: A partly cloudy Wednesday, down to 4 and a top of 15 degrees. Sunny Thursday, low of 5 and a high of 15. A partly cloudy Friday, 5 minimum and a top of 15. Bendigo's weekend details. A sunny Saturday, 4 low and a high of 15. And a shower or two Sunday, minimum 5 and a top of 15. Melbourne's weekend forecast. Mostly cloudy. Saturday, overnight low of 6 and a top of 13. Cloudy and 6 minimum with a top of 14 degrees on Sunday. It's round 11 of Bendigo football and it's returning this Saturday from 1:30 p.m. Gisborne at home play South Bendigo.
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There we go, the first and last radio show. My name is Gary. That was the debut single for A-ha. That was the original version of Take On Me. Now, of course, most people will know the iconic pencil sketch video that actually came out in 1985. But the original 1984 release was totally different, more raw, more new wave, and believe it or not very successful. Apart from Norway, where it reached number 3 on their charts. But that early edition sparked the revival in 85, and as they say, the rest is history. So that was their debut single, and of course, in the 80s and the 90s, they would release things like The Sun Always Shines on TV, what a great tune, Hunting High and Low, Stay on These Roads, Crying in the Rain, and Cry Wolf as well. And of course, they had the Bond theme from 1987, The Living Daylights. But forward all the way through to 2022, their last single to date to be released, and it was taken from their last album to be released as well, which is called True North. This particular single is called You Have What It Takes.

0: There we go, the last single then to be released as of the time of this recording. That was Aha, and You Have What It Takes. It's very reflective, heartfelt, full of warmth and quiet optimism, a far cry from the high energy of the mid-1980s. And that's the beauty of it. It shows the band's journey from youthful urgency to seasoned wisdom. There we go. Over the course then of Aha's career, they have had a number of awards, major awards as such. They have had 8 MTV Video Music Award wins. 6 of those were for Take On Me and 2 for The Sun Always Shines on TV as well. He's been nominated for various other awards but never actually won any of those, including a Grammy in 1986. So there we go. Absolutely fantastic. And they were appointed Knights of the First Class of the Royal Norwegian Order of St. Olav for their contribution to Norwegian music in 2012. And they certainly have put Norway on the map of music on a global
1: scale. 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
0: Yes, this is the first and last radio show, and in 2007, Adele released her debut single, Hometown Glory, arrived in 2007, written when she was just 16. It wasn't a chart topper at first, but it was a statement, a raw emotional love letter to her home in West Norwood, and a preview of the emotional depth she became famous for. This was the moment the world first heard that unmistakable voice, smoky, soulful and wise, before her years. And here is that debut single. This is Hometown Glory.

0: There we go, the debut single then from Adele, released in 2007, believe it or not, that was Hometown Glory. After that became the album 19, and then Adele suddenly wasn't just a promising newcomer, she was a force. The next single, Chasing Pavements, puts her on the global map, earning her Grammy attention and setting the stage for what would come next. That would be 21 in 2011, and it became one of the best-selling albums of the century. Heartbreak never sounded so powerful, with tracks like Rolling in the Deep, Set Fire to the Rain, and Someone Like You turned Adele into a household name. There would be more, of course, after that as well. In 2015, she would return with 25, and the world basically stopped. Hello became a phenomenon, a moment, and also a masterpiece as well. That album shattered sales records, won armful of awards, and proved that Adele wasn't just a star, she was a once-in-a-generation voice. Easier on Me came in 2021, and the album 30 as well, and her last single to be released is this one, back also in 2022. This is Adele, and I Drink Wine.
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There we go, Adele then, and the last single to be released by her in 2022, that was I Drink Wine. So far then, she's had 16 Grammy Award wins, 12 Brit Awards, an Academy Award as well for Skyfall, and also an Emmy Award and a Golden Globe Award as well. What will be next? Well, she's kind of laying low, kind of like gone, shall we say, but we all know, or we all hope, anyway, that Adele will be back very, very soon with another album. And like I said a moment ago as well, certainly when it does come out, the world will certainly stop and listen. So then, in just a moment here on the First and Last Radio Show, we are going to go to 1995 and the Billboard Hot 100. What would be the first and last songs to reach number one in that particular country? Well, you'll find out a little bit later on. But before that, let's stay on this side of the Atlantic and let's go back to 1970. So what was the last number one in the UK in 1970? Do you know? Do you think you know? Well, it spent 6 weeks at the top of the charts from November 1970 all the way through to the beginning of 1971. Find out what that song is in just a moment. One song it wasn't was Love Grows Where Rosemary Goes by Edison Lighthouse. How do I know that? Because it was the first one. And here it is.

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1: We understand it's not just another song on the radio. 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And that's why you choose the music from the 70s, 80s and 90s right here. 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

There we go, Dave Edmonds then, and I hear you knocking. The last number one single in the UK in 1970. There were some fantastic tunes as well in 1970 in the UK that made it to number one. Bridge Over Troubled Water, one of my favourite tunes of all time, and also Voodoo Child as well. Yeah, that also made it to number one in 1970, amongst others. So you also heard as well from Edison Lighthouse and Love Grows. That was the first number one hit in the UK. So, in 1970. So, let's fast forward even to 1995. What will be the last number one single in America on the Billboard Hot 100 for this particular year? Well, have a guess. You never know. You might be right. But before we play that one, let's go back to January of 1995 and the very first number one single on the Billboard Hot 100. It is by Boyz II Men, who had a fantastic mid-1990s. Well, in fact, a great 1990s, actually, in this, be honest with you, with some fantastic tunes. But this was one of their number one hits, as I mentioned. This is On Bended Knee.

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Here we go, One Sweet Day then, and Mariah Carey with Boys to Men, the last number one hit in 1995, and the first one of 1996 as well. Right then, here on the first and last radio show, we are going to look back at a classic album in just a moment. But before that, we are going to go back to the 1960s. Well, the Shirelles, basically, and their first and last number one hits in the very early 1960s. Their first single, I Met Him on a Sunday, Ronda Ronda, was released in 1958. It became a regional hit and put the girls on the map. In 1960, they released Tonight's the Night, and suddenly the world took notice. But the real breakthrough arrived in 1961 with Will You Love Me Tomorrow. It became their first number one hit and the first number one hit in America by an African-American girl group as well.

There we go, Shirelles and Soulja Boy here on the first and last radio show, their last number one hit in America on the Billboard Hot 100. Right then, we are going to play for you now a classic album, not the whole thing of course, the first and last singles on that particular album. The album in question is the second solo studio album by American recording artist Lionel Richie. It was released in 1984 and it was called Can't Slow Down. There were five singles released from the album, all of which hit the top 10 on the Billboard Hot 100, including two number ones, All Night Long and Hello. The last single is Hello. We're going to play that for you in just a moment. The first single is Can't Slow Down. Thanks, ladies.

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1: Partly cloudy Wednesday, down to 4 and a top of 15 degrees. Sunny Thursday, low of 5 and a high of 15. A partly cloudy Friday, 5 minimum and a top of 15. Bendigo's weekend details, a sunny Saturday, 4 low and a high of 15. And a shower or two Sunday, minimum 5 and a top of 15. Melbourne's weekend forecast, mostly cloudy. Saturday, overnight low of 6 and a top of 13. Cloudy and 6 minimum with a top of 14 degrees on Sunday. It's round 11 of Bendigo football and it's returning this Saturday from 1:30 p.m. Gisborne at home plays South Bendigo.
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Very first single to be released by English rock band Pink Floyd. That was Arnold Lane. It was released in March of 1967. And it's about a man with a strange hobby of stealing women's underwear from washing lines. Apparently, it was actually based on a real person as well. So, this is the first and last radio show. My name is Gary. Thank you for joining us here today, where we basically play the first songs and the last songs from artists, decades, musicians, number ones. You'll get the gist as we go along. So that was the first song released in the 1960s by Pink Floyd. Of course, they would go on to have many, many, many more in the 1960s and beyond. The last song which they released in the 1960s was actually a single only released in France, Japan, and also New Zealand as well. It was taken from the soundtrack to the film More, which read up about on the internet. I'm not going to tell you what it's all about, but this was featured on that particular soundtrack and apparently has never been played live by Pink Floyd in any format at all. Anyway, this is Pink Floyd, and this is the last song released in the 1960s. This is The Nile Song.

Pink Floyd then, and the last single released by them in the 1960s. That was, of course, the absolutely brilliant The Nile Song. It was taken from the soundtrack album to the film More. And, of course, Pink Floyd, one of the biggest bands of all time. Formed in 1965, they've had a string of hits. Late 1960s, the 1970s, and also the 1980s, of course, as well. 15 studio albums, 3 EPs, 7 live albums, 12 compilation albums, 7 box sets, believe it or not. And, you know, you think with all that years and popularity, etc., etc., only released 27 singles. Of course, they have got some of the classic albums of all time. Well, you know, The Dark Side of the Moon, released in 1973. Wish You Were Here in 1975. The Wall, of course, in 1979. Ugh, and The Division Bell as well, in 1994. Brilliant, brilliant albums, got to be said. And they have sold nearly 300 million records, basically, at the time of this recording. Simply brilliant. You are listening to the first and last radio show. My name is Gary. Thank you very much for joining us here today. Now then, one of the greatest entertainers of the 20th century is, of course, Michael Jackson. He is an absolute legend in the world of music. He was born in 1958, tragically passed away in 2009, dubbed the King of Pop. He is widely regarded as one of the most significant figures of the 20th century. Over a four-decade career, his musical achievements broke racial barriers and made him a dominant figure worldwide, all through his songs, concerts, and also fashion as well. Not only that, but also some street dance moves as well, such as the moonwalk, the robots, and also the anti-gravity lean. Have you ever tried that? No, nor have I. He, of course, rose to solo stardom with the album in 1979, Off the Wall, and then, of course, Thriller, released in 1982. One of the best-selling albums in history, of course, featuring the songs Thriller, Beat It, Billie Jean, The Girl Is Mine, PYT as well. We are going to play for you two songs that, to be honest with you, you don't hear very often on the radio. Well, at least one of them anyway. The last song on the album was released in 1982, and it was called The Lady in My Life. We are going to play that for you in just a moment. But the first song on that particular album was actually released in May of 1983. Here is Michael Jackson and Wannabe Starting Something.

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Very much different to some of the other singles released on the album Thriller. That was Michael Jackson there. And the last single on the album Thriller, that was The Lady in My Life. That was only one of two songs that wasn't actually released as a single. The other one was Baby Be Mine, or initially released as a single, I should say. It is actually the only single on the album that has never been released as a single. And of course, you also heard the first single from that particular album. That was Wannabe Starting Something, released in 1983, of course, after the album was released. If you've never listened to Thriller, I would. It is brilliant. The Girl Is Mine with Paul McCartney. Thriller, of course, Beat It, Billie Jean, Human Nature, PYT, Pretty Young Thing. Absolutely brilliant, brilliant tunes. And of course, Wannabe Starting Something as well was also a number one hit in many countries also. So there we go. He is, of course, as I said, the king of pop, one of the legends of the music industry, and also very, very sadly missed. And I cannot believe it's been nearly 30 years since Michael Jackson passed away. So this is the first and last radio show, and it's time to move things around. We are going to give you the chance at home, an opportunity to have a guess at the song that we are going to play after the next song. Okay, so we are going to ask you for the very first single to be to get to number one, I should say, in America in 1993. What was the song? Okay, I'll give you a clue. It was a big song, and it was a number one hit in many other countries as well. Okay, there's your clue. But what was the last number one hit in America in 1993? Well, it was also a number one hit as well in 1994, and it was the artist's eighth number one single on the Billboard Hot 100. Although the song was originally offered to this artist, she turned it down and gave it to Gloria Estefan, but then changed her mind after some persuasion by executives. So they changed some of the lyrics to fit this particular artist's personality, shall we say. It was released, and as they say, the rest is history. The last number one hit in America in 1993 was Mariah Carey and Hero. But what was the first?

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1: We understand it's not just another song on the radio. 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

course, taken from the film Bodyguard that was released in 1992. That was Whitney Houston and her version of I Will Always Love You. Of course, originally released by Dolly Parton as well. It was the last number one in 1992, and it spent another, well, many weeks at number one in America throughout January and February. 9 weeks at the top of the charts in January and February of 1993 as well. It is one of the biggest singles of all time. And, well, yeah, it was number one basically everywhere, and I think people got fed up with it. But you don't hear it that often nowadays on the radio, if I'm honest with you. I haven't heard it in a long, long time until just then, so I really do hope you enjoyed it here on the First and Last Radio Show. So then, we are going to travel from America and go all the way over to the UK. Now then, since the UK singles chart was first formed in the 1950s, there has been, believe it or not, not many singles getting to number one that have no lyrics. There have been nearly 1,500 number one singles, of which instrumental tracks have only topped the charts on 30 occasions in the UK for a total of 96 weeks. The Shadows have had the most instrumental number ones, with five between 1960 and 1963. The last one to get to number one was, believe it or not, back in 2013, Martin Garrix and Animals. We're going to play that for you in just a moment. But the first was back in 1953. It spent also 1 week at the top of the UK charts, and it is by the Italian-British conductor, composer and light orchestra entertainer Montalbani. And the song is the song from Moulin Rouge.

0: Dutch DJ and record producer Martin Garrix. And you also heard the very first one as well. Believe it or not, never heard that before. Mantovani and the song, or the theme, from Moulin Rouge, released back in 1953 in the UK.
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0: So Coldplay then are a British rock band formed in London in 1997. Chris Martin, Johnny Buckland, Guy Berryman and Will Champion. They are known for their live performances and absolutely brilliant. I was lucky enough to see them in 2025 at Wembley Stadium. They were absolutely brilliant. And we are going to play for you the last single released by them in the noughties in 2009 from Viva La Vida, or Def and All His Friends. We are going to play Strawberry Swing. But the first song to be released in the noughties was this one. It was from the album Parachutes, and it is the brilliant Shiver.

0: Simply brilliant. Coldplay there. And the last single to be released in the noughties by them, Strawberry Swing. Right, we've come to the end of the show, and we are going to leave you by going back to the 1960s. Oh, yes. And a particular band that were massive in the 1960s. Their last song that they released, and we're going to play for you in just a moment, was called Breakaway. Between that one and in 1969, they had other hits called Do It Again, Friends, Darling, Wild Honey, Then I Kissed Her, Heroes and Villains, Barbara Ann, California Girls, The Man with All the Toys, and also Dance, Dance, Dance, plus also Fun, Fun, Fun, and I Get Around. The biggest hits, of course, were Surfing USA, but the very first hit in 1961 was called Surfing. Here are the Beach Boys. Catch you later.
1: 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Surf, surf, surf.

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1: Partly cloudy Wednesday, down to 4 and a top of 15 degrees. Sunny Thursday, low of 5 and a high of 15. A partly cloudy Friday, 5 minimum and a top of 15. Bendigo's weekend details. A sunny Saturday, 4 low and a high of 15. And a shower or two Sunday, minimum 5 and a top of 15. Melbourne's weekend forecast. Mostly cloudy. Saturday, overnight low of 6 and a top of 13. Cloudy and 6 minimum with a top of 14 degrees on Sunday. It's round 11 of Bendigo football and it's returning this Saturday from 1:30 p.m. Gisborne at home plays South Bendigo.
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10: And of course, that's 70s music. It's Back to the 70s with Kevin Larkin. The memories. The music. It's Back to the 70s with Kevin Larkin. And now, Back to the 70s with Kevin Larkin.

Blues. From 1973, that's Stevie Wonder to get us started with You Are the Sunshine of My Life. Hi there, it's Kevin Larkin. Welcome into this week's Back to the 70s, where in the next hour, we'll spotlight some of the biggest love songs of the 1970s, like this song from Barry Manilow, which was originally titled Brandy, but so as not to be confused with the Looking Glass song of that title, it was changed to Mandy.

Styx lead singer Dennis DeYoung wrote that song for his wife Suzanne. That's Babe on Back to the 70s. For this hour, we're spotlighting songs about love. Here's the Reverend Al Green now with Let's Stay Together.

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1: Back to the 70s. One hit wonder.

That's Minnie Riperton with the only single she would have to make the charts. It was a big one, though. Lovin' You topped the charts in 1975. She passed away from breast cancer just a few years later. This is Back to the 70s with Kevin Larkin, and this week we're spotlighting love songs. And here's the only song in music history where the song and the artist are both palindromes. Here's ABBA with SOS.

0: Many people recorded that song, including Rod McEwen and Harry Belafonte, but it was a hit for Linda Ronstadt. Long, Long Time spent 12 weeks on the Billboard chart in 1970. Still to come, this week's TV tune, and yes, it is love-related. We'll get to that when Back to the 70s continues.
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3: On the next hilarious Bong Show, you'll confront the amazing Flea Lady and her whoopee shoes, the singing Pointless Sisters, and the sensitive face of this man. 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But remember, we warned you first.
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released in 1979. That is the original Australian version of Lost in Love from Air Supply. It didn't chart in the U.S. or Canada, but a re-recorded version released a year later did make it to number one on the Billboard charts, but ironically, didn't chart in Australia. It's Back to the 70s with Kevin Larkin, and no show about love would be complete without the Stylistics.

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Hello out there. Peabody and Sherman here. The Wayback Machine, my incomparable invention for traveling through time, has been set for the year 1978.

Co-written by Michael McDonald of the Doobie Brothers, who first recorded the song and had a minor hit with it. That's Carly Simon with You Belong to Me on Back to the 70s. Aside from Christmas, it's not often that we get to play Andy Williams on the show, but here he is with some music from the movies. Here's the theme from the 1970 movie Love Story on Back to the 70s.

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Back to the 70s with Kevin Larkin.

those are the emotions, which, if you don't count them backing up Earth, Wind, and Fire on Boogie Wonderland, that was their only hit. But it was a big one. Best of My Love won the group a Grammy in 1978. It's Back to the 70s with Kevin Larkin, and if you don't mind, I'm going to dip into the love folder and pull out one of my personal favorites. Taking you back to 1971 now, here's David Gates and Bread with If on Back to the 70s.

0: Natalie Cole, Back to the 70s, and I've Got Love on My Mind. I'm Kevin Larkin, saying until next time, you keep that lava lamp lit, and I'll see you right back here with another episode of Back to the 70s. Bye-bye.
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2: 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You're bothering.
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5: Partly cloudy Wednesday, down to 4 and a top of 15 degrees. Sunny Thursday, low of 5 and a high of 15. A partly cloudy Friday, 5 minimum and a top of 15. Bendigo's weekend details. A sunny Saturday, 4 low and a high of 15. And a shower or two Sunday, minimum 5 and a top of 15. Melbourne's weekend forecast. Mostly cloudy. Saturday, overnight low of 6 and a top of 13. Cloudy and 6 minimum with a top of 14 degrees on Sunday. It's round 11 of Bendigo football and it's returning this Saturday from 1:30 p.m. Gisborne at home play South Bendigo.
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15: We're into the second half of September and the second half of the show. And as usual, let's start it off with the Fab Four.

Today, the Beatles manager Brian Epstein would have been 86. In addition to the Beatles, he successfully managed other groups and artists such as Jerry and the Pacemakers, Billy J. Kramer and the Dakotas, Cilla Black, and his first American group, The Circle.

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0: I'm Mark Hanna with another 60s psychedelic flashback. 2,000 Light Years from Home by the Rolling Stones from their 1967 psychedelic rock album, Their Satanic Majesty's Request. Written by Mick Jagger and Keith Jones, it appeared as the B-side to the single, She's a Rainbow.
1: Happy birthday!
2: I mentioned earlier that it's the birthday of Brooke Benton and Bill Medley, and it's also the day Mama Cass Elliott would have been 79. She was with the Mamas and Papas, of course, but she also had a successful solo career. And this was her biggest hit from 1968.

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0: It's time. Time to go under the covers with Mark Hanna. Which version of this song do you like, the original or the cover?
1: Welcome to Under the Covers, where we listen to a couple of versions of a hit song, first the original and then a cover. Here's the original version of You've Got What It Takes by Marv Johnson. It was released in 1959 and peaked at number 10 on the Billboard Hot 100 in 1960.

Well, that's the original version from 1959, You've Got What It Takes by Marv Johnson. From 1967, here's the cover version by the Dave Clark Five, which actually went higher than the original, peaking on the U.S. pop chart at number 7.

0: So which version of You've Got What It Takes do you prefer? The original from 1959 by Marv Johnson or 1967's cover by the Dave Clark Five? I'm Mark Hanna. Join me again next time when we go under the covers.
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3: Today is the third Saturday of September, which means it's National Dance Day. According to the internet, it's pretty easy to observe. Just turn on a favorite song and dance. But I'm going to make it a little easier. Just listen and dance to the next three songs I'm going to play. There's a dance from the 50s, from the 60s, and one from the 70s. So let's head out to the floor. 19.

0: to catch your breath as we celebrate National Dance Day. We have the Stroll from the Diamonds, the Orlans with the Wawa Tussie, and finishing the set with the Hustle from Van McCoy and the Soul City Symphony here on Jukebox Gold.
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0: 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From the Four Tops, Sugar Pie Honey Bunch, I Can't Help Myself.
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3: Ahoy, matey. 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
4: 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I like ships.
0: And it's National Cleanup Day, matey. 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
2: 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The City of Greater Bendigo is doing multiple flood and waterway studies in areas that often flood to become more resilient and ready for future extreme weather. 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
5: Partly cloudy Wednesday, down to 4 and a top of 15 degrees. Sunny Thursday, low of 5 and a high of 15. A partly cloudy Friday, 5 minimum and a top of 15. Bendigo's weekend details. A sunny Saturday, 4 low and a high of 15. And a shower or two Sunday, minimum 5 and a top of 15. Melbourne's weekend forecast. Mostly cloudy. Saturday, overnight low of 6 and a top of 13. Cloudy and 6 minimum with a top of 14 degrees on Sunday. It's round 11 of Bendigo football and it's returning this Saturday from 1:30 p.m. Gisborne at home plays South Bendigo.
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Fresh Bendigo and the songs you remember. We're featuring the year 1990, where our favourite foods, well, creamy garlic prawns get a mention. Also, the egg and bacon pie, lemon chicken, curried sausages, and, as always, fish and chips. And 1990, the year that the Royal Australian Navy deployed in preparation for the First Gulf War. And Carmen Lawrence becomes the first female premier of an Australian state. Labor wins the 1990 federal election. And in the name of science, in the US, in South Dakota, one of the most completed T-Rex fossils was discovered. It was named Sue after the paleontologist that discovered it. And at the movies, an Aussie drama film directed by Ray Argall, Return Home. It grossed $236,000 at the box office. And musically, we were listening to Thunderstruck, the lead single from the 1990 album The Razor's Edge by AC/DC. It peaked at number 5 on the US Billboard. And back home in Australia, You Can't Touch This by MC Hammer. It was the number 2 song of 1990. It spent 5 weeks at number 1. And speaking of number 1, this song spent 8 weeks at number 1. Overall, in 1990, it was number 2. Sinead O'Connor with Nothing Compares to You on Fresh Bendigo, with more of the songs that make you feel good, Bendigo's 101.5.

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1: It's Ray with another local and fresh update. Nominations are now open for the third City of Greater Bendigo Youth Awards to celebrate and recognise the everyday contributions, skills, accomplishments and achievements of young people aged between 12 and 25 years of age who work, live and study in Greater Bendigo. The awards aim to recognise and honour the skills and accomplishments of young individuals across various areas as reflected in the six award categories. Nominations to the Greater Bendigo Youth Awards may also be considered for the 2027 City of Greater Bendigo Young Citizen of the Year Award. Nominations for the Greater Bendigo Youth Awards can be made online until September. 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
3: Partly cloudy Wednesday, down to 4 and a top of 15 degrees. Sunny Thursday, low of 5 and a high of 15. A partly cloudy Friday, 5 minimum and a top of 15. Bendigo's weekend details. A sunny Saturday, 4 low and a high of 15. And a shower or two Sunday, minimum 5 and a top of 15. Melbourne's weekend forecast. Mostly cloudy. Saturday, overnight low of 6 and a top of 13. Cloudy and 6 minimum with a top of 14 degrees on Sunday. It's round 11 of Bendigo football and it's returning this Saturday from 1:30 p.m. Gisborne at home plays South Bendigo.
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Bendigo's Fresh, and The Songs You Remember, and featuring the year 1991. Your favourite foods in 91? Well, the good old tuna mac and cheese. It was the year that Kentucky Fried Chicken changed its name to eliminate that F word, fried. It became KFC. It was no longer finger-licking good. The brand line became I Like It Like That. Interesting, they've done a big turnaround. Maybe coincidentally, 1991 was the year that organic certification was introduced in Australia. The government sought to establish a national organic standard for production and export marketing. It remains the basis for today's Australian Certified Organic Standard. And the best-selling novel of 1991 was The Firm by John Grisham. It was also the year that the Gulf War begins. Prime Minister Bob Hawke giving battle orders to the Navy stationed in the Gulf after he received a telephone call from President Bush. It was also the year that Victorian Premier Joan Kerner axed two government departments. And music-wise, you are listening to Darryl Braithwaite. That was the year he hit us with The Horses, which reached number 4 on ARIA. And also down at number 82, Mark Cohen with Walking in Memphis. And the biggest song in Australia was Rush, Rush, recorded by American recording artist Paula Abdul. The song achieved success in the US, where it topped the Billboard Hot 100. It became a worldwide hit. Rush, Rush was the song that ranked as the 64th most successful song of the 1990s in the US. On Bendigo's Fresh, with more of the songs that make you feel good, Bendigo's 101.5.

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1: 10 degrees in Melbourne, possible showers at top today, 16 at 7 o'clock. Good morning. I'm David Armstrong. Police have shut down a road in the Bacchus Marsh suburb of Madingley, northwest of Melbourne, following the discovery of a burnt-out vehicle. Here's Madeline Burke.
2: The burnt-out vehicle was found on Ironbark Road near the Werribee Gorge State Park just before 3 yesterday afternoon. Hours later, Homicide Squad detectives attended the scene, with the road closed for much of the night. Police say nobody was inside the vehicle at the time of the fire, but they haven't shared further details. They say it's too early in the investigation to determine if the incident is related to any others. Madeline Burke, Melbourne.
1: A new report shows more than 14 million Australians have a weight problem. Australian Institute of Health and Welfare data shows 2 in 3 adults and 1 in 4 children were clinically obese in 2024. The Institute's Amy Young says abdominal obesity has doubled.
3: So almost 10 additional adults in every 100 aged 45 to 54 were living with abdominal obesity in 2022 to 2024 compared to those at the same age a decade earlier in 2011-2012.
1: Two teenagers have been arrested following a violent road rage attack at Newport on Sunday. Disturbing footage obtained by Jackie Felgate captured the moment a gang of motorcyclists ambushed a driver on Melbourne Road after a car collided with a motorbike. Last night, detectives swooped on properties in Meadow Heights and in the Hume area. Two teens were arrested. The 17 and 18-year-old have been bailed after being charged with a number of serious offences. Unions have launched a public campaign to discredit claims crime and corruption have added $15 billion to Labor's big build. In February, a government inquiry uncovered rorting, theft and corruption within the CFMEU. Now the Electrical Trades Union, the Manufacturing Workers Union and the Plumbing and Pipe Trade Employees Union have begun a campaign urging people to check the maths. A crime scene's been set up in Laverton North after a suspicious factory fire. Blaze started inside a pack-and-send warehouse on Little Boundary Road around 1:30. The RACV wants the Allan government to introduce a $500 rebate to help households upgrade security. It follows a 25% spike in home burglaries across the state. The club's Liz Carey has told 3AW Breakfast homeowners urgently need better security.
4: We're calling on the government to introduce this rebate in a targeted way. So it could go to things like windows and door locks. It could go to security systems and also secure screen doors.
1: In finance, Wall Street is down 45 points and our dollar is lower at 69.15 US.
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1: Errol Goulden admits he's got some sleepless nights coming his way as he prepares for his first game since round one. The Sydney star has undergone a shoulder reconstruction. Goulden telling Fox Footy he's ready to go.
6: I can't wait. I think I'll probably struggle to sleep the next couple of nights. I've probably played the first quarter over in my head about 1,000 times the last weeks, but I love it. It's my favourite thing to do is be out there. If I was walking out there with any doubts in my mind, I probably shouldn't be walking out there in the first place. So I'm ready to go.
1: Collingwood defender Braden Maynard will miss another week as he continues his recovery from a shoulder injury. Australia's AFLW squad for its international rules match against Ireland has been finalised. 3AW commentator and North Melbourne star Libby Birch is in the squad. England and Ghana locked at nil all at half-time of their second group game at the World Cup. And Australia's defeated Pakistan by 113 runs to remain undefeated at the Women's 2020 World Cup. That's the latest news and sport.
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8: Some morning fog around, which I'm sure you're aware. And we're heading for 12 today, so not sunbaking weather. Down to 5 overnight tonight. 14 tomorrow and partly cloudy. Friday, partly cloudy. Low of 3. Top of 15. Little better on Saturday, mostly sunny, low of 5, top of 15, and Sunday, perhaps a shower or two, a top 14.
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8: On our way to that top of 12 today, right now in Bendigo, it sits on 6, Kyneton, Castlemaine 4, Maryborough 6, Heathcote and Rochester. It's sitting on 7. Good morning, it's Ron. Thanks for joining me this morning. I have some Matchbox 20 coming up. Going to play Scatman and Don't Blame Me at his request. And we'll play The Pretenders straight after this.
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I'm a

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The scat man can do it, so can you. I hear you all asked out the meaning of scat. Well, I'm the professor, and all I can tell you is while you're still sleeping, the saints are still weeping. Those things you call dead haven't yet had the chance to be born.

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Bendigo's Fresh FM. We wouldn't tell you what you want to hear. If it's on your mind, it's on our playlist.

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0: Ron with a community fresh and local news update. A masked e-bike rider allegedly trying to evade police has triggered a major road closure and bomb squad response. Police said they spotted the 33-year-old man wearing a balaclava and riding an e-bike during a patrol in the early hours of June 23. He then allegedly attempted to evade officers before colliding with a police car on Don Street at about 2:30 a.m. The major road was closed off by police following the collision until 7:15. A small suspect device was located at the scene following the collision, and the bomb squad unit attended to assess the item. However, police said the item was deemed safe. The man suffered upper and lower body injuries and was treated at the scene. He was taken to hospital in a stable condition. On a brighter note, I've got a good news story for you this morning. A grandmother has received the thrill of her life and a $1.8 million new reason to enjoy the road ahead. Despite winning the prize from a Tats Lotto ticket, she said she nearly missed out finding out about it. She said she missed a few calls from the lot, I tell you what, I'd be answering quickly, and couldn't work out why, so went to the news agency where she bought the ticket. They told me, hold on to that ticket tight, you needed to call the lot. And of course, the Macedon Rangers resident had won $1.8 million. She'd been playing since 1972. It's a while, and joked it had been a very long time coming. She said, I've got a big family, so I'll be sharing it amongst them, she said. Good on her. And in local sports news, the Bendigo Football Netball League has announced a major change to its final series schedule. Week one of the 2026 final series will move from the QEO to club-hosted venues after the BFNL board ratified the decision at its June meeting. Clubs will have the chance to host the qualifying and elimination finals on Saturday, August 29 and Sunday, August 30. It's the first time that the Bendigo Football Netball League finals won't be played at the QEO since week two of the 2010 final series, when the ground was deemed too wet after a period of sustained rain. 2026 will be a trial year for the concept, with the success or failure of the operational and financial costs to determine its future viability. However, senior football teams will not be allowed to play at their home venues. Interesting times, isn't it, in the Bendigo Footy League with changes like that. And speaking of footy, it's round 11 this week, and it comes to you from Gardner Reserve. Gisborne at home playing South Bendigo. Our Saturday Fresh Live call team, Cameron Power, John Hunter, Steve Nearvoort and Norm Jenkin, along with Fresh FM technician Ray Pinner. In other round 11 games, Broadford meet Sandhurst, Eagle Hawk at home take on Golden Square, and Castlemaine at Camp Reserve meet Kangaroo Flat. And weather-wise today, it's cold. Yeah, it's going to be pretty chilly. We're heading for just 12 today, so it is going to be fairly cool. No rain, though, according to the Bureau. Tomorrow, 14 and partly cloudy. Friday, partly cloudy, 15. Right now, fairly cool, as you'd expect. It's sitting on 6. Let's get back into the music. Here's Matchbox 20 with your music memories. 101.5. Good morning.
2: I know a girl, she gets what she wants all the time, 'cause she's fine. But for an angel, she's a hot, hot mess. Make you so blind. But

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1: 10 degrees in Melbourne, possible showers atop today, 16 at 7.30. Good morning, I'm David Armstrong. Two teenagers have been arrested, charged and then bailed after a shocking road rage incident in Melbourne's West last week. Here's Madeline Burke.
2: A gang of around 50 youths on motorbikes were seen riding erratically, weaving through traffic and cutting off drivers on Sunday, making their way down to Newport and Williamstown. 3AW's Jackie Felgate was sent shocking vision of around 12 of the youths, some armed with weapons, kicking the windows of a Hyundai i30 and assaulting a driver. Last night, detectives executed search warrants at properties in Meadow Heights and the Hume area, arresting an 18-year-old and a 17-year-old. Both males have been charged with reckless conduct endangering serious injury, affray, drive in a manner dangerous, and unlicensed driving. They've since been bailed ahead of court appearances later this year. The rest of the group remain at large. Madeline Burke, Melbourne.
1: A data centre giant has snapped up a $165 million site near Geelong, which was intended for more than 2,000 homes. NextDC has bought 169 hectares of land at Lovely Banks. Council's furious as they will have little control over the site, many big projects being directly approved by the planning minister. Labor's tax changes will pass through federal parliament by the end of the week after a deal with the Greens. Tighter rules will also be imposed on people using self-managed super funds to buy a property. Nationals leader Matt Canavan says it is bad news for all Australians.
3: What's worse now, this is just another tax. The government was already taxing small business, taxing property, taxing investments, and now they're taxing your super.
1: An investigation has found 90% of expensive IVF extra add-ons don't work. Is Gabrielle Hodson.
4: A major review has found most add-ons for IVF treatment have no proven fertility benefit. That's despite clinics charging desperate patients thousands of dollars for extras like acupuncture, corticosteroids and plasma injections. Researchers from the University of Melbourne say the extra services can lead to false hope, financial strain and unnecessary procedures for would-be parents already under stress. Gabrielle Hodson reporting.
1: Legendary Australian musician Darrell Braithwaite is stepping back from live performing. The Horses singer has taken to social media to call time on his six decades in the business. The 77-year-old says live gigs are becoming increasingly physically challenging. In finance, Wall Street's down 45. The dollar is lower, 69.15 US.
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1: More history has been made at the World Cup. Cristiano Ronaldo has responded to criticism of his form with two goals in Portugal's 5-0 win over Uzbekistan.
6: But it's Portugal on the surge with Bruno Fernandes. Cristiano Ronaldo!
1: It makes him the first player to score at six different World Cups. Despite dominating possession, England has been unable to break the deadlock against Ghana, nil all after 66 minutes. Hawthorn forward Jack Gunston still at least another week away as he continues his recovery from a foot injury. It's been revealed Dean Solomon finished last in Essendon's last search for a senior coach that ended with Brad Scott being appointed. The Bombers' interim coach, one of the favourites for the role this time. And Gao Gao has pulled out of a race in the US next month due to back stiffness. That's the latest news and sports.
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8: Some early fog around this morning. We're heading for a top of just 12. Down to 5 overnight. 14 tomorrow. Partly cloudy, and Friday, also partly cloudy, a low of 3, top of 15.
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8: 25 to 8 right now in Bendigo, it's 6 as we head for that top of 12. Not going to budge too far. Across central Victoria, Kyneton and Castlemaine 4, Maryborough 6, Heathcote and Rochester, it's sitting on 7.
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0: Yes, and the days are flicking by, aren't they, as the great Dale Braithwaite would say. 24th of June. Let's have a look, firstly, at some of the historical events of the 24th of June. And it was on this day. This is interesting. A home video recorder was given a public demonstration for the first time in London. Now, what year do you think that was? I'll let you think about that for a moment and I'll come back to it. It might surprise you. Also on this day, John Fay became New South Wales Premier, replacing Nick Greiner, who allegedly was up on corruption charges and resigned in 1992. Also on this day... Eric Clapton put 100 of his guitars up for auction at Christie's in New York. It was to raise funds for his drug rehabilitation clinic. That was on this day in 1999. Yeah, good old slow hand. Also on this day, Kiss auctioned off $888,000 worth of costumes, instruments and tour memorabilia. That was in 2000.

0: Julia Gillard become Australia's first female Prime Minister, with Wayne Swan taking over as deputy after factional leaders concerned about the popularity of Kevin Rudd forced his resignation after he decided against a leadership vote. That was in 2010. Of course, we've seen a few other leadership changes, especially in the UK. But yeah, that was on this day in 2010. Also on this day, Ash Barty became the first Australian woman to reach the top of the tennis rankings since Yvonne Goolagong Cawley reached the sports pinnacle for 2 weeks in 1976. That was in 2019. If you're having a birthday today, many happy returns to you. You share it with these people. Bill Armstrong's birthday today, and he's still going. He's 97, founder of Armstrong, famous Australia's Armstrong Studios. His South Melbourne studios opened in the mid-60s, and literally thousands of acts, both Australian and international, have used the studios. It was at those studios at John Farnham, accompanied by a whirling vacuum belonging to the studio's cleaning lady, Mrs. Cook, had his first hit with Sadie the Cleaning Lady. It's also where Molly Meldrum produced The Real Thing and The Easy Beats and so on. 97, it's a good age, isn't it? Good luck to him. Also birthdaying today,
1: I am the god of hellfire, and I bring you fire.
0: Oh, yeah. Arthur Brown, the English singer, is 84 today. His band The Crazy World of Arthur Brown had a hit in 1968 with this one, Fire. Went number one in the UK and number two in the US. Have a listen. I think they're all on drugs then. Also, would have been birthdaying today, Jeff Beck. Born in Surrey, England this day, 1944. We lost him in 2023. He was 78. Talking of Eric Clapton, he replaced Eric Clapton as guitarist for the Yardbirds in the mid-60s. Left shortly after that, though. He was a member of the Honey Drippers, who had a big hit in this one in the mid-80s with Sea of Love. Jeff Beck, done lots of things over his career, would have been birthdaying today. Although this one's still going, Colin Blundstone, born in England, is 81 today. Lead vocalist for the British band The Zombies. Their three big 60s hits were She's Not There, Tell Her No, and this one, it was a smash, Time of the Season.

Let's move on. We'd better. Peter Weller's birthdaying today. I like Peter Weller. Stay out of trouble. I don't do it very well. US actor who starred in the first two RoboCop movies. Remember that? They said he was doing TV or something, and they said, what's your advice to children? He said, stay out of trouble. Anyway, he's 79 today. Raylene Boyle, the Australian athlete, 75. God, she was a good runner, wasn't she? Tucky, I like to call him Tucky, Michael Tuck, 73 today, former captain of Hawthorn, played 426 games, and he's played 39 finals, more than any other player. Good on him, too. And our musical focus, there's a couple of musical birthdays today. We'll focus in on this one as we're fast running out of time. Kurt Smith is 65 today. He is one half of Tears for Fears. What a great group they were, continue to be. In 1985, they had a couple of really, really big hits. And in 1989, they also released a second or third album that charted well as well and had a hit off that one called Sowing the Seeds of Love. Kurt Smith, born in Somerset, England in 1961, is 65 today. So that's our musical focus. Tears for Fears. We're going to play two from Tears for Fears in a moment. There's, as I said, a couple of other musical birthdays. We'll talk about those next hour at around 8:45. But yeah, Tears for Fears, Kurt Smith. Roland Orzabal was his other half, if you like, of the group, and they had a lot of success. Songs from the Big Chair, that album charted extremely well for them in the mid-80s. So let's have some Tears for Fears as we make our way up to the 8 o'clock national news update. I've picked two, why wouldn't I? And we'll start it off with this one. Bendigo's Fresh FM with your music memories.

0: It's nearly 8 a.m. and school zones are coming into force. Watch out for the signs, slow down to 40, and keep an eye out for children. 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
1: 11 degrees in Melbourne, possible showers atop today, 16 at 8 o'clock. Good morning. I'm David Armstrong. Taxi associations welcome news that drivers will face having their licences cancelled if they decline short trips or refuse to take passengers with service dogs. New offences for cabbies will be announced today. It will include them in the two strikes and you're out regime, which will ban drivers found guilty of certain offences twice within 10 years. Peter Valentine is the director at the VTA.
2: The offences are going to change now. So where before it was a criminal offence, before it was two strikes and you're out, now it applies to any sort of action that's incorrect, including incorrect charging affairs.
1: A major police operation targeting illegal e-bikes in the CBDs resulted in 275 infringements this month, including 174 issued to e-bike riders. Food delivery riders were the focus, with police detecting dozens of unregistered and unlicensed riders using overpowered bikes. Parents of a newborn or an adopted child will be able to access 26 weeks paid parental leave from July 1st. The expansion will be paid by the federal government and covered at the minimum wage of just over $1,000 a week. Social Services Minister Tanya Plibersek says it's the right thing to do.
3: It's almost $30,000 in total, that paid parental leave benefit that people will get with their little new bundle of joy. So they get more time at home, more money, and more people will be eligible because the threshold's being raised, so more people will be eligible.
1: Police have released an image of a black Audi they're searching for after a man and a woman was struck in a hit run at Fairfield. Emergency services responded to reports an Audi had hit two pedestrians near the intersection of Station and Separation Streets on Saturday night. A 66-year-old man and a 59-year-old woman, both from Gladstone Park, were taken to hospital with non-life-threatening injuries. The United States and Tehran are in dispute over whether Iranian negotiators agreed during peace talks to allow nuclear checks into the regime. Iran's foreign ministry says it has not given the International Atomic Energy Agency permission to visit sites. But Donald Trump says the reports are wrong.
4: They know they're wrong. They told us inside, and we have it down, 100% inspections. And if they were right, I'd cancel the meetings right now.
1: The education minister says schools should take the afternoon off and let kids watch the Socceroos this Friday. The match kicks off at noon, with students set for an early finish to mark the end of term two. Well, after being told it was impossible, an Ipswich family has finally got their backyard pool by choppering it in. Multiple suppliers told them their property was too steep. The five-minute lift and drop added $27,000 to the project. In finance, Wall Street's down 45, our dollar 69.15 US.
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1: Back stiffness, a sideline gout from a race in the US next month. The 18-year-old will head home to get his body right before jetting out for the World Under 20 Championships in August. The AFL has warned clubs it will hit them, players and coaches, with fines for criticising umpires or the MRO. England's been held to a nil-all draw with Ghana. In Socceroos camp, midfielder Jason Guerrier says they won't be pulling any punches against Paraguay on Friday afternoon.
6: We want to win every game, regardless of who the opponent is or what the situation is. So I don't think if it is one-all or nil-all with 5 minutes left or 50 seconds left, like, it's going to be us taking the foot off the pedal. I think we want to win this game.
1: And that's the latest news in sport.
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8: Early fog, then partly cloudy today. We're heading for a top of 12, down to 5 overnight. Partly cloudy tomorrow, 14. Friday, a low of 3, top of 15, partly cloudy. End of the weekend, Saturday mostly sunny, up to 15, and Sunday, shower or two, 14.
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8: 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Kyneton and Castlemaine 4, Maryborough 6, Heathcote and Rochester, it's 7. Musically coming up, got some Roachford on the way. 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

0: Then it goes fresh, playing the songs you remember. That's Roachford and Lay Your Love on Me. It's 16 minutes after 8. It's Ron with you this morning. Good to have your company on this chilly Wednesday morning at 16 after 8. Time for us to do this.
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0: Ron with a community and local fresh update. Australia is falling dangerously behind on its commitment to build enough homes for the growing population, prompting warnings from an industry watchdog. The nation needed to build more than a quarter of a million homes last year just to keep pace with demand growth and begin reducing the housing shortage. However, less than 200,000 homes were commenced, leading to home prices and rents rising. The way things are going, the National Housing Supply and Affordability Council forecast that Australia will continue to undersupply housing each year through until at least 2030. In other local news, more than 300 people have signed a petition to ensure that a Bendigo growth corridor has access to public support. Morong is currently without a bus service to and from Bendigo, despite community advocate AJ Mishra saying it's a basic community necessity that the town has been fighting for many years, if not decades. He said there is a need, the need is there, and it is critical for Morong residents to stay connected. In local sports news, bit of footy news floating around this morning. The Bendigo Football Netball League has announced a major change to its final series schedule. Week one of the final series will move from the QEO to club-hosted venues after the BFNL board ratified the decision at its June meeting. Clubs will have the chance to host the qualifying and elimination finals on August 29 and August 30. It's the first time that the Bendigo Football Netball League finals won't be played at the QEO since week two of the 2010 final series, when the ground was deemed too wet after a period of torrential rain. 2026 will be a trial year for the concept, with a success or failure of the operational and financial costs to determine its future viability. Still on footy, and it's round 11 in the Bendigo Football Netball League. Our broadcast match is coming to you from Gardner Reserve from 1:30 on Saturday, where Gisborne is at home to South Bendigo. That should be a ripping contest. Our fresh live call team, Cam Power, John Hunter, Steve Nearvoort and Norm Jenkin, along with Fresh FM technician Ray Pinner. In other round 11 matches, Broadford meet Sandhurst, Eagle Hawk at famous Canterbury Park take on Golden Square, while Castlemaine at Camp Reserve meet Kangaroo Flat. Weather-wise, well, it's cold, isn't it? Yeah, it is cold, and it's going to stay that way, really. As probably you expect at the end of June. Some fog around today, that'll lift, and then we're only going to get to 12, according to the Bureau. Down to 5 overnight, 14 tomorrow, partly cloudy. Friday, partly cloudy, 15. The weekend, well, Saturday looks the pick of it. Mostly sunny and 15, no rain, whereas Sunday we could have a shower or two and just 14. It's only meant to be light rain Sunday. They're saying Monday could be a wet day, up to 10 millimetres, but we'll wait and see as that gets a little bit closer. Right now, if you're feeling the chill, I can understand the mercury hasn't really moved since I arrived at the studio, and it still remains on 6. Let's get back into the music. If you'd like a song this morning, 0493 143829. This is one of my faves. I'm indulging myself a bit with Tom Petty. And the waiting is the hardest part. Very true. 20 past 8 with your music memories. 101.5.

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Local updates and the songs you haven't heard for ages. SMS 0493 143 829. Coming up, national news, then more of the songs you haven't heard for ages from the 70s, 80s and 90s, including featured classic artists and groups. 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
1: 11 degrees in Melbourne, possible showers atop today, 16. It's 8:30. Good morning. I'm David Armstrong. The boss of Ambulance Victoria stepped in to assist with the birth of a baby girl in Wangaratta. Jordan Emery was visiting the state's northeast after the local ambulance station was targeted in an arson attack last week. During the visit, the call came through that a woman had gone into labour and neither of the rostered paramedics had delivered a baby before. The Ambulance Victoria Chief Executive telling 3AW Breakfast, he came in to assist.
2: On the way to the case, we knew we were going to a mum in labour, and we were having a discussion, and both of them were saying that they'd never delivered a bub before, albeit, you know, very trained in this area. We got on scene to a wonderful mum who was very well progressed in her labour, and she's the real hero of this story.
1: Unions have launched a public campaign to discredit claims crime and corruption have added $15 billion to Labour's big build. In February, a government inquiry uncovered rorting, theft and corruption by the CFMEU. The Electrical Trades Union, the Manufacturing Workers Union and the Plumbing and Pipe Trade Employees Union have now begun a campaign urging people to check the maths. Overseas in France has experienced its hottest day since records began 80 years ago. Parts of western France climbed to 42 degrees. In Paris, the Eiffel Tower was temporarily closed.
3: I am hot, yes, but I won't think that I would be hotter if I go up. If I go up, I should be feel cooler. But why didn't close the street then? Then how about you close the metro as well?
1: The US Senate voted to direct President Trump to stop the war against Iran or seek approval from Congress. Four Republicans voted with Democrats to support the disapproval of the war. It is the first time Congress has approved a resolution directing a president to remove military forces from a conflict. Melbourne's been crowned Australia's top city for an overnight stay. A total $48.6 billion flowed into the state, while international visitor spending increased by 16.7%. In finance, the dollar is lower at 69.15 US.
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1: Ghana has held England to a nil-all draw at the World Cup. Earlier this morning, Cristiano Ronaldo responded to criticism with a brace in a 5-0 win over Uzbekistan. Collingwood defender Braden Maynard will miss another week of football as he continues his recovery from a shoulder injury. And Cricket Victoria chair Ross Hepburn is set to depart his role in coming weeks in the midst of a messy sale of the Renegades' Big Bash licence. That's the latest news and sport.
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6: Partly cloudy, 12 today, down to 5 overnight. Partly cloudy tomorrow, 14. Friday, partly cloudy, low of 3, top of 15.
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0: Benny Goes Fresh, playing the songs you remember, Mark Knopfler from Sailing to Philadelphia, and what it is. It's 11 to 9. It's Ron. Good morning. You know what time it is. Time for us to do this.
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0: Yes, time to revisit the celebrity birthdays. And on this day, it is the 24th of June. Some of the events that I didn't cover off a little earlier. I've got to say it's a pretty lean day for events. So if you want to do something miraculous, today's a good day to do it. You'll be remembered. On this day, the Archbishop Desmond Tutu retired as a church of the head of the Church of South Africa's Anglican Church on this day in 1996. Is he still going, Desmond Tutu? I think he is. I don't think he's met his maker just yet. Australia's Kari Webb, age 26, became the youngest player to complete a career Grand Slam of women's golf when she won the LPGA on this day in 2001. Rodney Eade quit his role as Sydney Swans coach on this day. And Tony Lockett retired again in 2002. I've been asked to retire a few times. And it was also on this day that Julian Assange returned to Australia and immediately travelled to Canberra with former Australian Prime Minister and Ambassador to the US, Kevin Rudd. That was in 2024. Some of the birthdays we neglected a little earlier. Joe Penny is 70 today. I like Joe Penny. Jake and the Fat Man. He was Jake. He's 70 today. Di Smith, talking of actors or actresses.

68 today. You remember her from playing Dr. Alex Fraser in A Country Practice. Also can be seen in The Restless Years. Other birthdays, Nicole Livingston is 55, Australian swimmer, sports presenter. Other birthdays, Stuart Broad, the English cricketer, is 40. And Lionel Messi, 39 today. He's like Scott Pendlebury, you just can't stop him. And just of recent times, I think yesterday or the day before, become the best scorer in World Cup history. He is something special. The Argentine soccer player turning 39, which is a great age to be still playing at the elite level, isn't it? Wouldn't mind being on 10% of what he's earning at the moment. Musically, there's a couple of others I skipped over a bit earlier. Mick Fleetwood's birthday today. She's getting up there. Mick Fleetwood, born in Cornwall, England, 79 today. Drummer with Fleetwood Mac. Mick and bass guitarist John McVie are the only two original members of the group, which formed way back in 1967. Their biggest selling albums are their self-titled album, Fleetwood Mac, Rumours and Tusk. In 1974, when the band moved to the USA, he invited Lindsey Buckingham and Stevie Nicks to join the group. Mick Fleetwood is 79 today. The other one, I'm going to play something from Fleetwood Mac in a moment. The other one is a Glenn Medeiros, born in Hawaii, turns 56 today. I thought he was older than that, but apparently not. He probably says the same about me. The American singer, he had his first hit in 1988 with Nothing's Gonna Change My Love. He must have been very young when he did that. Well, according to this, he was 18. So there you go. So that's our musical focus. Going to play some Fleetwood Mac and some Glenn Medeiros as we head our way up to the 9 o'clock national news update. Of course, after 9, we've got the Hit Zone on the way. If you want to get a song in the Hit Zone, right now's the time. Text it in to me, 0493 143 829, and we'll get a song in the Hit Zone for you straight after the 9 o'clock national news update. Something to keep you warm, because it is, yeah, it's pretty cold, isn't it? I know it's June and the end of June, and we're sort of right in the midst of it, but poof, it's only about 6 degrees across the city at the moment. So put your thinking cap on, text me a song, and I'll put that in the Hit Zone for you next hour. Glenn Medeiros on the way, but right now, Fleetwood Mac with Mick Fleetwood turning 79. It's 7 to 9 with your music memories, 101.5.

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1: Degrees in Melbourne, partly cloudy atop today, 15. It's 9 o'clock. Good morning. I'm David Armstrong. Homicide Squad detectives have descended on an isolated road at Maddingley, northwest of Melbourne, following the discovery of a burnt-out vehicle believed to be linked to a fatal shooting at Ascot Vale. Madeline Burke is there.
2: Former boxer Hussein Dahani was shot dead in Ascot Vale in the early hours of Sunday morning. Police believe his killer made off in a getaway car, a white Mercedes sedan. Late yesterday, a burnt-out sedan was found on the side of Ironbark Road, an isolated rural area around 6 kilometres from Bacchus Marsh. Homicide Squad detectives were here until around 11 last night inspecting the vehicle. They say nobody was inside the car at the time of the fire, but it may be linked to the drive-by shooting on Sunday. Currently, a crime scene guard is in place. Detectives will return later this morning to inspect the vehicle again in the light. Madeline Burke, Maddingley.
1: The taxi association's hoping a raft of new offences will weed out the bad apples in the industry. Drivers will face having their licences cancelled if they decline short trips or refuse to take passengers with service dogs. And Peter Valentine at the VTA says the meter must always be turned on.
3: There's a meter, now it must be turned on. If it's not turned on, that's one of the offences that is now going to be able to be reported. And on top of that, those persons are now going to be listed, named and shamed, if you like, on the public register.
1: A Sydney mother who was attacked by a shark at Coogee Beach has briefly woken from an induced coma. 34-year-old Leah Stewart has undergone multiple surgeries and has had her arm amputated. Ms. Stewart was able to tell her partner and her mum she loved them when doctors brought her out of the coma for a short time. The Australian Open injected more than $720 million into the Victorian economy. New data from consumer research group IER has found 62% of attendees were from Melbourne, 18% from interstate, less than 8% were from overseas. Well, Aussie music legend Daryl Braithwaite admits even he didn't know his last performance would be his final live show. The 77-year-old's called time on performing live after 6 decades in the industry, citing the increasing physical challenge. He says he had a realisation after a performance in the Arctic a week and a half ago.
4: But I just thought, I'm not enjoying it as much as when I started or over the 58 years. And I thought, no, I'll stop, you know, because it's robbing myself and the people that are listening to how it actually should be.
1: In finance, the dollar's lower, 69.15 US.
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1: Socceroos midfielder Jason Guerrier has called on the nation's bosses and school principals to let Aussies watch Friday's World Cup game against Paraguay. Australia only needs a draw to basically guarantee progression to the round of 32. And former Socceroo Archie Thompson says nothing brings the nation together like a World Cup.
6: What a moment to unite a country with everything that's going on at the moment through sport and the love of the Socceroos and what this young team are doing already.
1: Harry Kane says he was disappointed not to win the game against Ghana after England was held to a goalless draw. In football, Jack Gunston set to ramp up his training but is still a week away from returning for Hawthorn. Hawks forward has been recovering from a foot injury. And that's the latest news and sports.
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8: Partly cloudy and 12 today, down to 5 overnight. Partly cloudy tomorrow, 14. Friday, partly cloudy, low of 3, top of 15. Saturday, as we enter the weekend, mostly sunny, 15. Sunday, a shower or 2, and 14.
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8: 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Right now in Bendigo, it remains on 6. 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
1: And possible showers are topic today. 16 is 10 o'clock. Good morning. I'm David Armstrong. The Taxi Association fears a raft of new offences won't be enough to weed out the dodgy cabbies in the industry, claiming there are simply too many drivers. Drivers will now face having their licences cancelled if they decline short trips or refuse to take passengers with service dogs under a new two-strikes policy. But Peter Valentine at the VTA says the problem goes a lot deeper than that.
2: The problem is there's 90,000 commercial passenger vehicle drivers in Victoria and there should only be about 60,000. The industry will tell you that the